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Rari go skirt on a boy like a kilt. 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That's just how I do the sauce and the spill. 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

Live 96.7, showing love to the Rebels, the Hubs, the Wildcats, the Warriors, the Leopards, the Blazers, the Panthers, and the Saints. 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

Shorty was a shebang. All of my ops, they diss. 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
1: Early in the morning, late at night. 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President Roller, RM, wait. Whenever I found time, it's okay.

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0: 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On this Thursday, it is World Patient Safety Day. 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
1: Okay, that's a big one. I liked it.
0: Yeah. I was concerned when my mother was in the hospital a couple of months ago, and I was like, who locks the door? Who monitors the floor? Who goes in her room in the middle of the night?
1: Yo.
0: I believe in that, so I agree with that. World Patient Safety Day. Responsible Dog Ownership Day.
1: Okay.
0: Dak, my dog Dak is my kid. As a matter of fact, he has an appointment today to get, they got to take care of his arthritis. He got to get his shots.
1: Oh,
0: and he got to give him a shot for his arthritis.
1: Oh, God. Not he got arthritis.
0: He does. He's 10.
1: Shout out, Dak.
0: He's 10. As a matter of fact, he has a birthday coming up at the end of the month. We're going to have a big birthday party for him. Y'all want to come?
1: I'm okay.
0: I'll send you an invitation.
1: No, thanks. Do he got pet insurance?
0: He does have pet insurance.
1: Yeah, pet insurance. Mm-hmm. I believe it.
0: Hell
2: He got arthritis?
0: Yeah, he got arthritis. Let me tell you why you got to have pet insurance. Them people will get you out of some money. You be spending thousands of dollars when you go take your dog. You're 100%. Like, hold up, how much is that to do? What?
1: Yeah, 100%.
0: So he got pet insurance. National Professional House Cleaners Day.
1: Okay. Shout out to Molly the Maid and them.
2: Molly.
0: It's Smithsonian Day.
1: Smithsonian. Okay. Shout out to the TV channel.
0: And make sure you go see the African American Museum. But your president is taking a lot of stuff up out of it. As a matter of fact, I think the director or somebody has just quit because of Donald Trump from the African American Museum.
1: He doing a lot of underhanded, shady things. The Kennedy Center.
0: Yeah.
1: African American Museum.
0: He's taking a lot they're trying to change history, y'all. They said they're trying to change history. And get books, by the way. Get paper books. That's another thing they said about changing history. You know, everything is digital, so they say they're able to erase it.
1: Yep.
0: So grab books.
1: 100%.
0: It's National Pet Bird Day, okay? Pet bird.
1: Not my mama bird.
0: All right. Let's celebrate birthdays. Here we go. All right, here we go. Happy birthday. Goes out to football player Patrick Mahomes celebrating a birthday.
2: Dang.
0: The actress Danielle Brooks celebrating a birthday.
2: Okay.
0: And the TV actor Malik Yoba celebrating a birthday.
1: New York undercover.
0: Everybody's always saying he had ashy lips. Remember that?
2: Really?
0: Yeah, everybody's always saying he had ashy lips.
1: My granny loved him.
0: Oh, I thought you were going to say your granny loved ashy lips. I was like, now that is weird to be attracted to ashy lips.
1: Hell no, I wasn't going
0: to
1: say
0: that. They say people have fetishes. Some people are attracted to toes.
2: Yeah,
1: that's
0: you
1: a real
0: one. You could be attracted to ashy lips.
2: Yep. Yeah.
0: Or your grandma.
2: Yeah.
0: All right, get your memes out. We kicked the show off early morning meeting. Grandmama attracted to ashy
2: legs. Get you.
0: Be like, yeah, I'm attracted to ashy legs. Shout out to all those people that sat in the dark pretending they're not at home. Shouts out to you.
1: Lights is off, man.
0: Right.
1: All right, I got one. Mine says, I saved over $4,000 this year by driving without insurance. Damn progressive.
2: Damn. Mm-hmm. All right. Be careful out there like that.
1: Yeah. Yeah.
2: Hey, man, T be yellow as hell, but got waves. I think you brushing the wrong, you know what?
1: I like that one.
0: I like that.
1: I like that one.
0: It just sounds like I heard it recently. All right, hey, listen. Trey, did you do it?
1: I may have.
0: Don't sound familiar?
1: I don't remember.
0: Or maybe he did it before.
1: It seems like we don't remember.
0: All right. Hey, listen. Coming up this morning on the show as we figure out if we heard that meme or not about 2 days ago or three.
1: Up.
0: I don't know. On the show today, we want to know
2: how you don't think so. I'm believing myself.
0: Okay. Hey, listen, you guys. On the show today, for real. We're going to talk about the backlash with Jasmine Crockett. Plus, we're going to catch up with another entrepreneur with our strong business spotlight. And we're going to draw some money in your pockets with a $1,000 minute game.
1: Ooh.
0: All right. Here we go. It's Thursday. It's Dee Dee in the morning. The best part of your morning is coming right back. More Dee Dee in the morning next on Live 96.7.
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0: Hey, good morning. It's Didi in the morning, along with Trey G and comedian J.J. Williamson.
1: Whoa, whoa, whoa, whoa.
0: It is Thursday, hey. September 17th. Good morning, everybody. Welcome to the show.
1: Welcome.
0: If you're just tuning in. Hi, good morning to Trey G.
1: Hey, good morning, good morning.
0: And good morning to comedian J.J. Williamson.

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1: No, no, no, no, no, no, no, no, no.

0: All right, good morning. It's Dee Dee in the morning. I got Trey G and comedian J.J. Williamson here. Listen, guys, I have a new bit on the show. I need to talk about this.
1: Okay.
0: Hit my music. Here we go. This is news from around the net.
2: News from around the net.
1: Sound official.
0: News from around the net. Here we go. Some of the news we have heard from around the net, I don't know how true it is, but I'm going to report it. According to this, Aldi has confirmed up to 100% horse meat in beef products.
1: I've heard. I saw that.
0: Did you see it?
1: That made me sad.
0: Why?
1: Because you're going to do that to the horses, bro. You're going to do the horses like that?
0: Yeah.
1: Damn.
0: My mother told me back in the day there was a fast food restaurant that sold hamburgers that they had allegedly was putting horse meat in it.
1: Oh, no.
0: Yeah, but according...
1: I heard horse meat is like really lean. It makes you strong,
0: too. Right.
1: That's
2: what I heard. I'd be scared to eat it.
0: Well, they said this... Listen to this. They said this is back in 2013. Aldi confirmed it's today's special frozen beef lasagna and spaghetti tested between 30 and 100% horse meat.
1: Stop
0: no beef.
1: It.
0: No beef.
1: I wonder.
0: Yeah.
1: You know, they already said we was eating them kangaroo tails.
0: All right.
1: And they were posing as oxtails.
0: Are you serious?
1: Yeah.
0: I ain't heard that one.
1: They serving kangaroo tails at her outside, and they posing them as oxtails is what they said.
2: They got proof because they flipped that oxtail over and it don't look right.
0: Let me tell you what's interesting.
2: It don't look right.
0: But let me tell you what we gonna do. We'll be like, well, hand me that kangaroo tail. Let me smother it. Put some onions on it. What you gonna do to it, JJ? Put some salt, pepper, garlic,
2: salt, pepper.
0: What?
2: I'm gonna cut me some green and red peppers in it.
0: Uh-oh.
2: Yeah, I'm gonna let my meat marinate.
0: Yep.
2: I'm gonna let it marinate overnight in the refrigerator. Then I'm gonna cook it.
0: Yeah, uh-huh. Throw a little bit of some water in there.
1: The next day he gonna come in here and say, "Good day, mate."
2: Yeah. if I come in here and I'm jumping around, I'm on that kangaroo.
0: All right. Hit my sounder. Hit my intro. Here's another one. According to news from around the net, Trump opened the border to 660 million pounds of beef that Europe banned. JBS, the supplier of McDonald's and Burger King, is the one buying it all.
1: Yeah, I believe
0: that's what they're saying.
1: Our regulations are so loose. We buying banned meat.
0: They said JBS, just for everybody to know, JBS is the primary beef supplier for McDonald's, Burger King, Cisco, schools, hospitals, hotels, and more.
1: Oh, yeah.
0: Walmart and Kroger, private label.
1: And the thing about it, they're gonna buy the banned meat but charge us more money for it.
2: Oh, yeah, hands down.
1: They're gonna increase their price.
0: Right. All right.
1: What?
0: Hit it again. Got another.
1: Oh, God.
0: News from around the net.
1: Please.
0: Streaming all 8 major platforms now costs more than cable did in 2016. According to this, they said if everybody subscribes to all 8 major streaming platforms, Netflix, Apple, Disney, Hulu, Paramount, Peacock, HBO Max, and Prime Video, you're going to be spending about $139 a month, close to $1,600 a year.
1: They said
0: it's more than what you paid back in 2016 for cable.
1: That ain't no surprise there.
0: Mm-hmm.
1: We knew they finessed us.
0: All right, let's go some more. Here's a story about a man arrested after letting 10 pigs loose inside a police station.
1: I heard about this.
0: Claim he was just dropping off backup.
1: Backup. I heard about this one.
2: But what kind of damn police station was that? I mean, how you get them cows up in there?
0: How you get them pigs in there like that? It's kind of genius.
1: I feel like they only arrested him because they was insulted.
0: Yeah, they were.
1: They feelings was hurt.
0: You should have seen them pigs running through there.
2: Because I know they laugh, but they were like, come here.
1: Lock your ass up.
0: All right, we got another one. News from around the net. Another one. A man has been banned for life from Planet Fitness after selling cheeseburgers from a George Foreman grill in the locker room.
1: Hey.
0: In the locker room.
1: Come on. Genius.
0: He went into the locker room, and I guess he was like, y'all need to eat, and so he had a George Foreman and fed him, and so he got banned from the Planet Fitness.
1: Genius.
2: Damn.
0: Mm-hmm. All right, and then here we go. Our final.
1: Oh, God, please.
0: Our final news from around the net. I think you guys may like this.
1: Come on.
0: There's a sleeping tournament in Tokyo where the best sleeper can win over $12,000.
1: How you be the best sleeper now?
0: I don't know. They just say it's a mattress company. And they're in Japan, and they're turning it into a competition.
1: Wow.
0: And they're telling 60 adults they can compete for 3 90-minute sleep sessions. That's all I know, and you'll win some money.
2: Yeah, because I think it has to do with the way you turn on the bed.
0: Mm-hmm.
2: The slob that's on the pillow is major. And if you snore, way you snore.
1: Oh, God.
2: So, yeah, all that plays a part.
0: So there you go. You win $12,000. There you go. Everybody, you love it? Your news from around the net.
2: Come on, I like
0: you
2: it.
0: You like it. All right. Thank you. Like it. It's Dee Dee in the morning. More Dee Dee in the morning next on Live 96.7.
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1: All right, hey, guys. Trey G. Trey, let's talk first. JJ, you have a team, right?
2: I do.
1: Your favorite football team is who?
2: The Atlanta Falcons.
1: Atlanta Falcons. And Trey G, your favorite team is?
3: The Denver Broncos.
1: You's a liar.
3: I just had to make sure you were paying attention.
1: Trey loves the Dallas Cowboys. JJ's the Atlanta Falcons.
2: Yes.
1: And I don't have nobody. I just like Jalen Hurts and any other good-looking man.
2: How about them Cowboys?
1: Yeah, but I really lean Cowboys more than anything. I lean Cowboys. I'm 60% Cowboys. 40% Jalen Hurts. Okay.
3: Father, give me strength.
1: But listen, here's the deal. I am. I'm 60% Cowboy fan. Anyway, they talked about this. They're now saying America's team isn't the Dallas Cowboys anymore.
3: See, this is what I be talking about right here.
1: What?
3: You can't be no Cowboys fan talking about this. You wouldn't have never brought this to me.
1: Here's what they said. The most viewed team in the United States is not the Dallas Cowboys.
3: Who is it?
1: How they're putting it. This is according to DraftKings.
2: Okay.
1: The most viewed team pages. This is how they're determining it.
3: Okay.
1: The most viewed in multiple states where everybody else is searching, right,
4: mm-hmm.
1: for this team. Mm-hmm. According to this, they said the Green Bay Packers come in at the bottom. Two states, for the most part, are interested in the Green Bay Packers.
3: Okay, wow.
1: Right? So, again, this is based on most viewed, people going to their sites and stuff.
2: Right.
3: I hope one of them states is Wisconsin.
1: Yes, it is.
2: Okay. Yeah, yeah.
1: All right. Denver Broncos.
3: Okay.
1: Right. They came in down at the bottom with only two states really give a rat's ass about them.
3: Oh,
2: yeah.
1: Dallas Cowboys.
3: Yeah.
1: Come in next. Two.
3: Stop the count, bro.
1: This again. Most viewed in multiple states.
2: I'm going to show you the math. I don't believe that.
3: Come on.
1: Hold
3: JJ.
1: On a second. This is what they're saying. The most viewed team. And how they're saying it is, it's the most viewed when it comes to those who are going to the team pages. They're looking at it based on almost
2: the
1: like when people
2: pages,
1: right when people search
2: no
1: when people search and when they're looking. Okay, here we go. New England Patriots, three states. Minnesota.

0: Vikings, 3 states. Mm. Kansas City Chiefs, 6 states where people are really supporting Google.
1: Kansas City is pretty popular.
0: And then coming in at number one, most viewed in multiple states. Most viewed in multiple states. Who do you think
1: it is? Don't make me flip this table over.
2: Atlanta Falcons.
0: Nope.
1: Do not make me flip this table over. If you say the Eagles, I'm going to flip this table.
0: It's the Philadelphia Eagles.
1: Boy, I'm about to.
0: I promise you.
1: Boy, I'm finna swing.
0: I want you to look. Here, I'm going to hand this. Take this phone.
1: I don't want to take your phone.
0: Take this.
1: I don't want to take your phone.
0: JJ, read what they say so you see it ain't me. It's not me.
3: Damn.
0: What is it saying?
3: Eagles.
0: It's showing you it's the Eagles. I promise you.
3: They got the West Coast lockdown. They got down South left lockdown, and they got the East Coast lockdown.
1: When you're a hot mess, people just want to look at the train wreck. That's all it is. That's all it is.
0: Man, he said when you're a hot mess.
1: It's hard to look away from a train wreck, so I get it.
0: JJ? got a little too loose.
3: Yeah. Because I'm about to.
0: Where's our jump button?
3: Yeah.
0: But go ahead. We live.
3: You're going to have to work a little bit.
0: Thank God we got a 7-second delay.
3: I'll tell you. Hey, the Falcons ain't nowhere near here.
0: No.
3: I'm talking about Georgia, their own state ain't looking at these folks.
0: Who Georgia looking at?
3: The Eagles. Their own state ain't looking at them.
0: There you go, and that's according to DraftKings. The crown is yours. Hey, listen, coming up, we got our hot topics. It's Dee Dee in the morning.

0: 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All right, listen, good morning. It's Didi in the morning, and I got everybody with me. There is Trey G.
1: Good
0: and comedian J.J. Williamson. Let's get into the hot topics because, y'all, anybody hear what this Tesla Cybertruck did? I believe it was a, I don't know if it was a Cybertruck or what. All I know is it was Tesla. And the damn thing did something. And it ain't right.

0: And y'all got to stop playing. Right. I keep telling y'all, stop playing with Tesla. Let's get into it. Here we go.
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0: 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So y'all heard what they said about this one Tesla. Anybody see this story? They said that this Tesla basically turned somebody in. It had a record.
3: How the hell?
0: I don't know why, but the rider claims the car detected his warrant and took him to the police. Take a listen.
4: Biometrics verified. Navigating to City of Austin Police Department for further verification and potential detainment.
5: What? So what do you mean you verified my identity? And what do you mean detainment? We're in the City of Austin. Like, what's going on? I don't think I've been in Austin for like 15 years. Don't tell me like you check police records.
4: Using the in-cabin biometric scanner, cross-referenced facial geometry with the department's database. There's a flag on a partial match from 15 years back.
5: What the fuck?
4: The system's standard protocol when the match hits that threshold. Don't worry, it's probably nothing, but the vehicle's already locked the route.
5: Oh my god, so what exactly is going to happen to me when I get there?
4: You'll be escorted inside for a quick identity check.
5: What?
4: They'll run a full scan, ask a few questions, maybe pull any old records.
0: Y'all believe this? Something about him sound like an actor.
3: It do sound like he kind of acted a little bit.
0: It does to me, too.
3: It do sound like he acted a little bit. But I can see this being our future.
0: Me, too. I can, too.
3: Especially with AI going out of control right now.
0: That's why I ain't getting in it. But I'm going to tell you something. I can see it being our future because your boy Elon ain't no joke. He be doing some interesting things. Anybody see they said he's running a fake voter registration site?
3: Oh, no.
0: Designed to steal your data? That's what they're saying. He's created some kind of a site, and they said you need to be called Vote Safe.
3: Oh, God.
0: Allegedly. I'm going to say allegedly, y'all. I don't know.
3: Keep him away from all voting stuff, polling places, electronics.
0: Keep all of them away, all the folks with the money, because they're trying to, like, we still ain't
3: forgot
0: this situation.
3: We still ain't forgot how you rigged some certain elections and things.
0: And the Doge situation. Yeah. And I keep saying this. If you're African-American or a person of color, you need to go read what he said on X about you. How's that?
3: Facts.
0: Beyond any of that, just go read what he says about you the last couple of months.
3: Facts.
0: Okay, let me move on and talk about this. Daphne Joy is fighting, they said.
3: Yeah. They say it's the battle of the bimbos is what social media is is called. Yeah, she took Daphne Joy, which, of course, she's associated with Diddy. She was the lady in the Diddy leaked sex tape. She took shots at Brittany Renner. Now, Brittany Renner, of course, is the ex-wife and girlfriend of Kevin Gates. Remember her and Kevin Gates was matched up for a little minute. Well, she took some shots at old Brittany Renner, and it's got people saying, oh, God, Daphne kind of ate a little bit.
6: Hi, Brittany. That could never be you, and I love that for you. I, on the other hand, have never been shy to admit that I absolutely love when my man takes care of me. And frankly, I love taking care of my man. We're both different, and that's okay. But, Brittany, if you find yourself mentioning me again, please don't look like you've been fighting dogs all night.
3: Mm-mm.
6: Okay, beautiful? Mwah. Ciao, ciao.
3: Somebody in the comment section said, I see why her and 50 Cent was a good match. They both shady.
0: Right?
7: As hell.
0: Right?
3: Fighting dogs all night.
0: Now,
3: after
0: hold on.
3: This
0: let me keep up with it, because he says it's the Battle of the Bimbos, which I'm like, wow, that's a genius title. Daphne has been with 50 Cent, because he's 50 Cent, and Diddy.
3: Yes.
0: Any others that we know of? No? Just those two?
3: I'm sure they all have been with other people.
0: Brittany has been with, Future?
3: Kevin Gates. Yeah, Kevin Gates. Who
0: else?
3: I think.
0: The basketball player.
3: She
0: got a baby.
3: PJ Washington. They have both been all over.
0: That's messed. They called it the Battle of the Bimbos.
3: Of the Bimbos.
0: I want to actually watch that, though. I don't know why. I'm intrigued by that.
3: Shut up.
0: I am. I'm like, okay.
3: It's because you messy.
0: No. When I say battle, I see a show. I'm like, Mona.
3: Uh-oh.
0: Mona Scott, call me. Let me tell you why. Let them go up against each other and make it almost like one of them round things they do in the Jubilee. Is that what it's called? Let the Battle of the Bimbos be like that. Or the Battle of the Bimbos is a physical test with all of the girls who messed around with rappers. It's almost like, basketball-wise.
3: I like the first idea.
0: Okay, here's another one, Battle of the Bimbos. You actually get them on there and you give them, it's an IQ test.
3: Yeah.
0: Right? Like, okay. That'd be so fun to watch because you know which, I don't want to call them bimbos.
3: That's what the internet said now.
0: All right, fine. Finally, they're talking about who's going to be at the Super Bowl, and Justin Bieber is being talked about.
8: Justin Bieber and Harry Styles are at the top of the Super Bowl halftime show wish list. Here's everything we know. Sources tell us both singers are high on Roc Nation's radar. As you guys may know, Jay-Z and his company are partnered with the NFL, and as the league's live music entertainment strategist, Jay-Z has the final say on the halftime performer. We're told

0: Justin and Harry have not been approached about the show yet, and sources tell us Justin and Harry are both unlikely to take the gig if they finally are approached.
1: Wow.
2: I
1: can see Harry Styles.
2: I don't.
1: Really?
2: He got hits.
1: Yeah.
2: Not as many as Justin.
1: They, I ain't gonna lie to you. They not really for us.
2: Okay, I know.
3: And neither one of them.
1: But
2: Justin is.
1: Yeah, Justin, I believe so.
2: But hold on a second. We got to talk more about it. Let me tell you why. And I thought about it yesterday. I didn't say it, but they say Jay-Z seems like he's on a Super Bowl tour. we'll explain it coming up. All right. Also, coming up, everybody, call it 10. You can play our $1,000 minute game. Ask 10. We're going to ask you 10 trivia questions. You get them right in a minute. We're going to give you all the cash. $1,000 right now at 833. Talk to Dee Dee.
3: That's 833-825-5233.
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2: Right, good morning, good morning. It is Thursday. It's Dee Dee in the Morning. We're all here. But hold on, this early in the morning, you already know. I need to find out what was happening last night, overnight. What's trending, Trey?
3: Hey, so it's going to hurt my little star-shaped blue heart to say this. But Jalen Hurts, the quarterback for the Philadelphia Eagles, actually did a really dope thing, man. And I think football aside, this is really cool. He actually donated $600,000 in HVAC system equipment to Philadelphia high schools for extreme heat, which forced school closure.
2: That's nice.
3: I thought that was really dope. You know,
2: that is nice.
3: A lot of people spending $600,000 for a pardon. He's spending it on the kids.
2: Mm-hmm.
3: So,
2: I like that. You know, that's my man. I like him. That's a, ooh.
3: Yeah.
2: It's a good-looking man to me. I just think he's so awesome. And he's a cute dog.
3: Okay, all right,
2: back in the day, I would have been, okay.
3: Let's keep it in the lines.
2: Let's go. I know it, right? Coming up, we got our five things you need to know to start your day. It's Dee Dee in the Morning.
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1: JY, turn me up. Miami. It's for all my scammers and my kid money.

0: Good morning. Good morning. It's Dee Dee in the morning. It is Thursday.
1: Whoop, MPT.
0: You know I'm excited about it. Oh, that's, what is today?
1: MPT.
0: No politics Thursday. Dang it. Thanks, Trey.
1: But you know, sometimes we can make an exception because it'd be a lot going on.
0: All right. You know me. If it's something that's really big, then I got to talk about it. You know what I mean? I got to talk about it. Listen, hope everybody had a wonderful night. Let's get right into the five things you need to know to start today.
2: The five things you need to know right now on Dee Dee in the morning.
0: I don't know if you saw this yesterday, but you guys realize, okay, prices. Gas is going up. It's crazy. Do you know I went to put some gas in to fill up, and it cost me, for my Jeep, $103 or something like that to fill up. I promise you. It was that crazy.
1: Yeah.
0: And so they're saying, but it's not just us. They're saying, this one lady was on TV saying her gas was at $3.40 like a week ago, and now it's at $4.06. Right? It went up just like that. Here's the deal. All over the world now, they said as price of fuel ratchets up, so does the anger of people who can no longer afford it. They said people are taking to the streets around the world to voice their anger about the skyrocketing fuel prices and the rolling blackouts. Do you all hear this? Rolling blackouts.
1: I ain't gonna lie to you. $100 to fill up a tank, I just leave the car at the house. I'm gonna have somebody come pick me up.
0: Man, they say protesters all over, though. It's happening all over the globe because what's going on in Iran, you also what's going on in I think, Saudi Arabia and everything else. So they were saying that because gas is all over the world is going on, and they say energy issues. But I don't know if y'all ever listen to what I just said. Rolling blackouts in other parts of the country, and they keep calling it an energy crisis now.
1: And meanwhile, the president like, well, just deal with it. just deal with it. It's going to be fine. Everything going to be all
0: right. Right. So be good. I don't know. This is getting real scary. The other thing you need to know this morning is that they're saying this. Sports leagues want bettors who threaten athletes to be banned. The NFL, MLB, MLS, NBA, and NHL, plus their player unions, are calling on state gaming authorities to issue lifetime bans to bettors who threaten players or coaches over wagers.
1: I ain't gonna lie to you. I'm okay with it. Because they be going too far over that type of stuff, man. If you threatening like players over you losing a bet, you have a serious problem.
0: I agree with that.
1: You have a serious problem,
0: a lifetime ban now, guys, so be careful.
1: Be mindful. Hey, can we talk about Drake real quick? The homie Drake, he did his FOMO event the other day on Fear of Missing Out, which is his short film that he was coming out with. But he did drop a bunch of new music within that short film, including including the remix to Ella Langley's Choosing Texas. It's one of the biggest songs on the billboards right now, and I ain't gonna lie to you, it sound pretty damn good.
3: She's from Texas, I could tell by the way she grip on my wood grain.

0: She's from Texas, I could tell.
1: Oh, that's dope. That's dope. I like it. I like it.
2: That boy, he is back.
1: Oh, he is.
2: It is safe to say. He is fully back, man.
1: All right. Kendrick's cooking up something right now, though. But again, I don't know, Kendrick. You can't sing.
2: He got
1: you on his little, you know, his little singing.
2: Let Drake win. Don't bring up Kendrick.
1: You're right. You're
2: let
1: right.
2: him be where he
1: My
2: is.
1: My bad. You're right.
2: Let Drake be where
1: Positivity.
2: He is.
1: Positivity. Stay positive. You're
2: yes,
1: right.
2: Yes, indeed. As well. I tell you this, though. A very negative situation that's going on All between. Right. Boom, boom, boom, boom. I know it. Ed, but we got to talk about it. Ed Sheeran.

0: And Macklemore.
1: Yeah, boy, this is ugly.
0: Yeah, singer Ed Sheeran and Macklemore. Ed Sheeran had Macklemore come out on his tour with him. They've been touring all across the country. Macklemore came out on stage one tour stop and said, "Free Palestine." There's been a big fallout about this whole like thing. Robert Kraft came out and said he was not allowing Macklemore to perform at the stadium. Well, now the people are deciding. Ed Sheeran lost about 200,000 followers on Instagram. Yes, he went from 7.9 million followers to about 7.4 million followers. But Macklemore has actually gained about a million followers since the whole incident. I think he went from like 6.5 to 7.5 million followers. So.
1: Yeah. I saw somebody kind of explain it like this, that one guy said, because, you know, it is, people are, you get in trouble, you take sides, and if you go, I don't know much about it in that way. Well, I do know enough about it, but I have to be quiet. But nonetheless, one of the guys said this, you know, the way we are not fans of some of the things our government does, we are American, but we're not fans of what our government does.
0: Yeah.
1: And there are some people who would want to say they don't like what our government does. And we're like, hey, that's 100%. Not us.
0: Okay. And the government oversteps a lot.
1: Okay. They're saying, like this one guy says, he doesn't like the Israeli government.
0: Right.
1: It's not the people.
0: Right.
1: And that he's not saying anything about Jewish people. He's not anti-Semitic. He said, I don't agree with the government the same way I don't agree with the American government.
0: Yeah. And for him to get kicked off of tour for saying Free Palestine, not agreeing with the government,
1: it's
0: kind of crazy.
1: I think so, too. And that's what everybody is saying. So
0: today's day and age.
1: Anyways, listen, those right there are your five. We need somebody to play our $1,000 minute game. You answer 10 questions correctly, and we're going to hand you some cash right now at 833. Talk to Dee Dee.
0: That's 833-825-5233.
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0: Hey, good morning. It's Didi in the morning. We're about to play our $1,000 minute game.
1: Come on.
0: All right, now, listen. Thank you, JJ. Comedian JJ Williamson and Trey G with me. All right, before we get to the game, all right, they said this right here, you guys. One in three Americans say they do this right before bed. One in three do this right before bed or in their beds. What do you think it is?
2: Eat a snack.
0: Eat. There it is. Yeah. One in three Americans are eating right before bed or in their beds.
2: I'm not gonna eat my bed, but I will go find me a little snack.
0: I eat off to the side of it now. I eat a plate right there sometimes. Yeah, even in
2: I don't like going to my room and eat.
0: Really?
2: No.
0: Do you, Trey, you eat in your room or you eat in
3: you know what?
0: His room?
3: I choose to eat all around the house. I ain't gonna lie to you. I eat in the bed.
0: You won't eat in the bathroom.
3: I eat in the bathroom.
0: You a lie.
2: Yes, I will.
0: Y'all eat in the bathroom? Hell no.
2: Doing you know while I'm
0: oh,
2: doing
0: hell
2: it.
0: Hell no. That's disgusting.
2: Put my plate down and get some tissue and get
0: that
2: right back to eating.
0: That is disgusting. You lying. You got to be lying to me.
2: Get right back to eating.
3: Yeah.
0: You could eat some oxtails.
2: I took some meatloaf. I had some candy yams and mashed potatoes the other day.
0: Now, hold on a second. That don't sound like you need to take that into a bathroom. Them soft.
2: Yeah, that's why I took it in there.
3: Cut it out.
2: I was already in there.
3: Cut it out. That is nasty.
0: Let's go. I can't.
2: Man, y'all better stop.
0: The aroma. They say the beauty of eating is really a lot of it is the smell.
3: Yeah.
0: And how you distorting the smells. I didn't even want to think about it. It's too early. Let's go.
4: Hit the, what's up with a bag? You got the answers. We got that bread. $1,000 all for you with the $1,000 mini game. Exclusively on Didi in the Morning.
2: It only smells like you just had extra seasoning.
3: Cut it out.
0: I almost want to. Okay, I'm just. It's so gross. I don't even know what to do. And just the thought of the smell. Good morning. I can't. I can't. Don't. You're gonna make me have dry heaves. Throw up in my mouth.
2: Man,
0: good morning.
2: I know you've done that before.
5: Good morning.
0: Hi. Who is this?
5: This is Dominique.
0: Hey.
5: Hi, Didi.
0: Hi, Dominique. How are you? Dominique, say hello to Trey G, also comedian J.J. Williamson.
3: No.
5: Hi, Trey G. Hi, comedian J.J. Williamson. I don't know why I said the whole
0: thing. I know you sure did.
3: Like me.
2: You said like you about to come see me perform. Yeah. Girl, I'm going to go see comedian J.J. Williamson.
0: Yeah.
3: Dominique, well, she worked for the IRS.
0: I know
3: comedian J.J. Williamson.
0: All right. Well, Dominique, thank you for calling in this morning. Tell us a little something about you. What you do last night?
3: Dom.
5: I'm a single mom, so I just put my son to bed and I went to bed. Oh. Nothing special.
0: Okay. You have just one child?
5: Yes, just one.
0: Just one and done. How old is your baby boy?
5: He's 2 and a half.
0: Oh, nice.
3: 2 and a half.
0: That's
5: yeah.
3: Beautiful.
5: 2 and a half. Yeah, 2 and a half in the Tasmanian Devil.
3: I was just going to say that terrible, too. Is he getting into everything? No.
5: Yeah, everything. And then some.
2: Right. Now, are you and your the son and father, are y'all still together?
0: Mm-mm. She said single mom.
5: What was that?
2: I thought maybe y'all was still together.
0: No, she said single mom.
5: Oh, yeah, no, he passed away almost 2 years ago.
2: I'm so sorry to hear that,
0: Dominique. Oh, hey, let's spin this wheel. Let's spin this wheel and see if we can get you some extra cash, right? In our $1,000 mini game.
6: DG. JJ from the SIP.
7: Trey G.
6: JJ from the SIP. $10 bonus.
2: You ain't going to need that 10 because I feel, Dominique, you in a great mood, man. You done woke up well, and now you finna win this money.
3: And she got a cute laugh.
2: Yeah, got a whole cute little laugh.
0: Oh, Lord. Let's go.
3: No, it's not even. Man, I can't even pay a compliment.
2: Man, come on, man. What's wrong, Trey? What's wrong with him, man?
5: It's okay, comedian J.J. Williamson. I enjoyed it.
2: I appreciate you. All right, let's get this money. Now, look, if you don't know the answer, please say pass. We got time. We're going to come back to it, all right?
5: All right.
2: Let's get this early morning Monday. Here we go. What is your favorite season of the year?
5: Winter.
2: What would be your initial ideal temperature for this time of year?
5: 100?
2: Oh, damn. What rapper's government name is Lisa Michelle Stevens?
5: Queen Latifah.
2: Uh-uh. What TV show okay, go ahead. You got one more?
5: No, go ahead. No, pass.
2: What TV show starred the characters Michael, Katie, Claire, and Jay?
5: I Watch the Kids.
2: Oh, there it is. What year did the original Why Did I Get Married get released?
5: 2016?
2: Uh-uh. How old is
5: 2014?
2: Boxer? How old is Boxer Layla? Under that, too. How old
5: 28.
2: Is Boxer? Look now. How old is Boxer Layla Ali?
5: 42.
2: Keep going.
5: 45.
0: Keep going.
5: 48.
2: Yeah. There it is. How many keys does the average piano have?
5: Oh, my God. God.
2: Who on the morning show favorite artist is Prince?
0: All right. Okay. You got,
2: consequences.
0: You got 4 out of 7.
2: Burp your baby.
0: 4 out of 7. What you missed was this one right here. You missed this. What rapper's government name is Alyssa Michelle Stevens? That would be Lotto, I believe.
2: Yeah, Lotto.
0: Let me see. What year did the original Why Did I Get Married get released? I didn't know this. 2007.
2: Me neither.
0: 2007. You also missed this one right here. How many keys does the average piano have? 88. So you got 4 out of 7.
2: Seven, yeah.
0: You're going to get $10 every correct answer. We added up as $40. Throw in the $10. $50.
2: Hey,
1: all right.
0: All right. Congratulations. Tell everybody the show that gave you a shot at $1,000.
5: DD in the morning.
0: All right. So you're trying to get around Hagerstown, huh? 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
7: For your early Thursday morning, 81 southbound is looking good as you head down from Shippensburg into Chambersburg through Greencastle and into Hagerstown. And then down toward Martinsburg, we're in good shape. If you're heading as far down as Winchester, there is a delay as soon as you enter Virginia. It's a work zone at the 321 mile marker exit, 321, the Clearbrook exit. And that's blocking the left lane and the ramp to Hopewell Road. Northbound 81 from Virginia into West Virginia, Maryland, and Pennsylvania. No delays. There was a report of an accident on 81 northbound just before Route 30, but it's not causing much of a delay right now. 70 eastbound is looking good from Hagerstown to Frederick. 270 slowing off and on from Route 85 to the truck scales. That's traffic, and you're up to date.
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9: 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Let's take them back.

0: is another call. 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On Dee Dee in the Morning.
1: So Tanisha hit us up, said she wanted to make somebody mad. Who you going to make mad?
2: My sister.
1: What you going to tell her?
2: Okay, the girl that she had a fight with last week is up here at my job trying to fight me.
1: Okay, here we go.
2: Hello? Kayla. Huh? Guess who up here in the drive-thru window? Why do Prada feel like he got to come and talk to me? He up here at the drive-thru window, him and that girl that he had a fight with. I don't know.
3: Who, what?
2: Wait a minute. Calm down. Him, the pregnant chick, and the girl you had a fight with, they sitting in drive-thru window.
4: It's a great day at KFC. Can I take your order, please?
2: I don't want to hear that shit. They were just sitting in a drive-thru. Carry up, tell her if I can break the head. If you can hear me outside the drive-thru.
4: Man, we don't give a f- either, but do you want a crispy or original?
2: Who is this?
4: I'm the drive-thru operator.
2: I don't give a f-. Get the f*** out the drive-thru if you don't want to hear my motherfucking conversation, bitch.
4: I don't want to be called a bitch, but I need to know, do you want original or crispy?
2: Get off my phone and put my sister on the phone. King, get the phone from this hoe ass f***. Who the f*** is this? Put my sister on the phone, bitch.
4: Okay, bitch, do you want a bucket of chicken or you want a biscuit?
2: It's your name, so I can kick your f***ing teeth out your mouth when I come up. Good day, sir. Have a good day. I'll be up there in 5 minutes.
4: Do you want a bucket or not?
2: Hello?
1: You on the man minute?
2: Oh, I swear to God, I'm going to kick your f***ing ass. I better not be on that radio.
1: You are.
2: Hey, why do you do me like that?
1: Love you, boo-boo.
2: I love you, boo-boo. I'm going to get that ass.
1: All right, y'all give it up for Tanisha and her conversation.
0: On the fun and prank call someone you know. 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
1: Hey, good morning. It's Dee Dee in the morning. All right, so Trey G's here, also comedian JJ Williamson on this hump day.
2: Hump.
1: Let's get right to the hot topics because last night I was up. OMG, was I looking at it? There's so much news going on, y'all. We need to stay on for about 17 hours to get through all the stuff I saw last night.
3: I'll be John Brown.
1: Let's get into it because anybody see who caved in last night? Yesterday, somebody caved. They couldn't stand the pressure.
2: Uh-oh.
1: I ain't never seen nobody cave like this. I got to tell you who it was. Let's go.
4: Hot Topics.
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1: First, we got to talk about, you all saw this. I saw it last night and this morning about the news chopper that crashed while covering a bus crash in L.A. Take a listen.
6: Overnight, investigators on the scene of two crashes in Los Angeles, less than a mile apart. This helicopter crashing in the Chatsworth neighborhood. Police say three people were killed, including a pedestrian. The chopper going down between two commercial buildings. Dozens of firefighters descending on the area. The chopper already engulfed in flames. First responders trying to clear the chaotic scene. Then an explosion goes off. It turns out that helicopter was a local TV news chopper covering this deadly crash nearby, where an SUV had slammed into a bus, killing three people. Other news helicopters covering that bus crash realized one station wasn't there with them.
7: Right now, we're thinking it's TV4.
6: KNBC-TV then confirming it was their chopper that went down.
1: That's sad.
3: It very much so is.
1: Did you see even the station, the news station, they were like, we're going to have to take a moment, a break to process this.
3: Because they were
1: like, everybody was stunned because it was live. And did anybody see the video from the live? They were saying that, I guess, before the chopper went down, it was a live feed.
3: Mm-hmm.
1: And you hear something beeping, and then all of a sudden you just see it falling.
3: Fall down and crash.
1: Yeah, because the video was still going.
2: Was the chopper too close or something? I mean,
1: they think it was. There was a guy on from the NTSB, and he thinks that it was a malfunction somehow on it, like a mechanical or electrical, something like that. I forgot what he said. Technical.
2: Sorry,
1: yeah,
3: prayers to the family and the news crew, man.
1: Definitely.
3: You doing your job.
1: The other thing we got to talk about, I ain't never seen nobody cave to the pressure like that. What's the representative that was with Jasmine Crockett that gave the proclamation to
3: Chris Brown?
1: Yeah.
3: Vinton Jones.
1: That man caved. Did y'all see it?
2: Oh, I didn't.
1: He couldn't stand the pressure.
3: Yeah, I can't stand the rain.
1: Okay.
3: Yeah, he was sitting down with our friend, Don Lemon, and he was speaking about the whole Jasmine.

0: Testament Crockett, Chris Brown proclamation that they gave to him. And like Dee Dee said, boy, he caved in and apologized.
1: First off, I want to offer an apology. And I think that this is a very important conversation around domestic violence. And I want to offer my apology to Black women, to women, and to anyone who has experienced domestic violence. And really express that it was not my intention to be able to to stoke the traumas that goes into that, as well as the background of this situation. We were here at the request, you know, of the venue to come in, be able to honor the importance of this evening that was going on. So both Chris Brown and Usher, we were brought in to help and talk to and mobilize voters who need to be engaged right now in this very important election that we have going on in November. And that is the work that we were engaged in. And so little was seen on that clip, but there was so much work, and kudos to Congresswoman Crockett for navigating, you know, those spaces and bringing together entertainers, bringing together politicians to have, you know, a lot of those critical conversations.
2: Okay.
0: Don was like, I don't want to hear that.
3: And his voice was cracking. He was nervous.
0: You know you done wrong when the first thing you want to offer to people is an apology. You didn't say, hey. You didn't say, what's going on?
2: What your name is.
3: Right.
0: You said, first thing I want to say is, I'm sorry. I'm so sorry.
2: I like him. He wasn't got
3: to
2: be.
3: Hello
2: I did
3: to
2: it.
3: The great state of Texas
2: right.
3: or nothing.
2: Hold on a second. He wasn't them brothers and sisters. That brother you didn't want, right? When you did something bad and your mama said, who did it? And you tell him,
3: Stitch.
2: Don't you say nothing.
0: Right.
2: And then all of a sudden, I did it, mama. I did it. You be like, God dang it, you.
3: Yes. It wasn't me, mama. It was Pee-wee.
2: Right. You know, we all used to have a pack.
3: Yeah.
2: Brothers and sisters would look at each other. Don't tell mama we all going to have a pack.
0: Right.
2: He wanted them to tell it. His ass, he caved quick.
3: All the way in.
2: He didn't even wait 24 hours. His ass caved.
0: And then just left them out there by themselves, Lord.
3: I think his staff crashed first because they the one who probably told him. Hey, man, you got to say something.
0: Boy.
2: Jasmine Crockett said, I'm going to stand on it now. Yeah. I gave him what he needed, what I thought he needed, and I'm going to let it go. Right. This one here?
3: Hell no.
2: And we need to ask that. We need to talk about that. Is it better to be quiet? Is it better to talk like he did?
0: Oh, I think it's better to just be quiet.
2: I do, too.
0: Yeah, I think it's better.
2: Yeah, because you see, we old Cave over here.
0: Yeah.
2: Mr. Caveman.
3: He dove in.
0: I'm talking about no backbone.
3: Heads first.
0: Boy, spine.
3: Hey. I don't want a parachute. I'm going in.
2: Hey, guess what he did? He told Jasmine, you on your own now. I got to do something.
0: Yeah,
2: for real. I'm out here. I'm fighting for my life.
0: Yeah, he got scared of that pressure.
3: I need my chick.
2: We need to talk more about that coming up later this morning. Also coming up, J.J. Williamson says, he's going to give us another episode of Oh, That's What We Doing?
0: Oh, okay.
2: That's on the way. It's Dee Dee in the Morning. 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It's brought to you by Fat Daddies in Hagerstown. 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
2: 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Good morning, Didi in the Morning. Looking for Trey G right now to find out what's trending with Trey.
0: Hey, so I don't know how true this is, but big back news going on today. In-N-Out Burger reveals that its store managers will now make $200,000 plus per year is what they are saying.
3: Okay.
0: The most of any restaurant chain in the U.S. is what they say, which is really good.
2: It really is.
0: Which is really good. You know, I heard Bucky's employees, the gas station Bucky's, that's in Texas, I believe it's in Chicago.
2: It's everywhere. Now it's starting to get everywhere.
0: Yeah. I heard their employees can make like six figures as well.
3: Yeah.
2: I heard, well, hold on a second. The car wash manager makes six figures at Bucky's.
0: Yeah.
2: The car wash manager.
0: Yeah.
3: Damn.
0: Yeah.
2: I just want y'all to know, I thought about going, all right, would you like some wax or would you like?
3: You need a deluxe?
2: Yeah, deluxe.
3: Deluxe. Hey, we'll wipe you down.
2: Yeah, we sure. Shut Welcome up. To Bucky's.
3: Matter of fact, what scent you want in your car? I got raspberry, cherry, strawberry, watermelon.
2: Okay, listen.
0: You stupid.
2: He is. Coming up next hour, JJ from The Sip is going to give us another episode of That's What We Doing?
0: Okay.
2: And we'll play our $1,000 minute game next. It's Didi in the Morning.
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0: of give and take.
1: Well, good morning. It's Dee Dee in the morning, and Trey G is here with me. We got to have a conversation right now, okay? So the other day, you know, I'm addicted to social media. I tell you guys all the time, especially Instagram. Yeah, and I follow every and anything and every city that we're on, and I'm going to follow. And in Fort Worth, Texas, they got something called Sundance Square.
2: Yo.
1: And I started following because they do music stuff, and I love to hear music. Yeah. You know, we do radio. We love music. Mm-hmm. And I see this lady, and she's performing with these folks, and I was like, my God, listen to this woman's voice. Like, it just popped up like this past Sunday.
2: Yo. Wow.
1: And I was like, who is this?
3: Wow.
1: Who? I mean, I'm like.
2: You let me hear it. And I was like, oh, wow. She has a amazing gift.
1: Okay.
2: Beautiful voice.
1: Thank so then we go to her page. Remember, we go to her page, mm-hmm. and I think I was like, oh, my gosh. So I'm going to tell y'all what happened. So now I see this online. I get in and I tell Trey G, I tell JJ, I tell everybody. Yo. I tell our producer, Breeze. I get on the air and I said, guys, I have got to shout out to somebody I saw. And then I said, if anyone knows this woman, please get her on the show. I tell her to call us. I need her on the show. Did I not?
2: Yeah, 100%.

0: Present.
1: Then somebody starts sending me screenshots. She got on Instagram or somewhere on social media telling everybody she heard that we were looking for her.
0: Put that bat signal out there.
1: Yep. Yeah. I want y'all to see how this thing works.
2: Let me tell you.
1: Well, hold on. Let me introduce
2: you. Okay.
1: I got to tell them how this went down.
2: Okay.
1: So then she puts this out on Instagram. It's a big thing. And she knows somebody's calling her. I guess everybody's calling saying Dee. And then we're talking about you. Mm-hmm. So then I get a friend who sends me a text. He says, Dee Dee, I know the singer you're looking for. Can I put you guys together on a three-way?
0: Right.
1: I said, yes.
0: Yeah. Wow. See how the Lord worked.
1: Right? And let me tell y'all something. Okay. She's here. She came in.
0: Yes, indeed.
1: Please give it up for Miss Tashae Sykes.
0: All right. Welcome.
1: Tashae.
2: Wow. Tashae. Y'all gonna make me cry. Lord.
0: Come on.
1: Girl, you know what made me cry because that voice.
2: Yeah. God bless you, man. Another my God. If y'all just only knew the story behind it, you know, you know, just being a single mother of four children, wanting, having a dream to be, you know, doing stuff on my own, you know, and I created a label called TVL. I started off vocal coaching and vocal producing. I actually vocal coached for 2BYG. But then I got into a place where I was working with an acting coach because I was doing plays and stuff. And then he was like, he said, I just got to be honest with you. He said, I really feel like you're not really happy with your career. And I was like, Negro, you didn't have to get out of my business. You know what I'm saying? Like, you didn't have to put me out on Fun Street. But at the same time, it healed me because even though I do have the capabilities to help everybody else with their career, God said, don't forget about yours. And then just because it didn't work out the first time don't mean it won't work out this time.
1: Come on.
0: It's real.
2: And so the song that you played, My Desire, is considered for a Grammy.
1: Grammy
2: for Best Song of the Year and then Performance Song of the Year. And I just put it out in February.
1: Really?
2: Shout out to Coach Calvin Walker, who's one of the amazing filmmakers. But me going to his classes caused me to be healed, to go into the healing situation, to heal myself, to self-evaluate myself and be like, hey, you can bet on yourself this time and you can put all your energy into yourself and look what God will do.
0: That's hard.
2: And
1: you got me tearing up for you, baby.
2: Listen, I'm going to tell you, March of this year, I had reached out to Sundance. I was like, you know what I'm saying? Like, how can I get on there? So I was like, you know, I'm going to reach out to the music director. I went and found some information because I had went to go support 2BYG to make sure they was good. But I was like, you know, let me see how can I get on there.
0: Right. Mm-hmm.
2: Not knowing this was going to be a big thing.
1: Mm-hmm.
2: I didn't know that I was going to go viral on Sunday.
1: Right. It was amazing.
2: Thank y'all so much.
1: All right. Yo. Do we have what she did on Sunday that I saw?
0: Yo.
1: And that made me stop and say, who is she? And go to your page, try to figure your name out, everything. Take a listen.

0: listen.
1: What they be saying, that microphone on, too.
0: Boy.
1: That mic on, boy.
0: And so were them notes. My goodness. When did you start singing? How old were you when you first started singing?
2: Actually, at 3. My mama's is a musician, organist, play like Twinkie Clark.
0: Oh.
2: My dad is a pastor. They would put me on the benevolence table because I was, you know, short like a smidget. Uh-oh. You know what I'm saying? Little midget. And I was singing. We actually had our album called Ain't My Size in the Size Family. 8 years old. I was doing commercials. I mean, I just always wanted to sing. That was just always my inspiration sing.
0: Guess what? We're live on the radio. I got to take a break. Okay? Mm-hmm. I got to take a break. Y'all, this woman is amazing. You said your song is nominated for a Grammy?
2: It's considered for a Grammy.
0: Considered
2: the
0: for
2: voting
0: a Grammy.
2: Starts in October. Okay. So all the recording members, any members, y'all,
1: run it up.
0: All right, we're going to talk more with Tashae Sice, everyone. This is a woman that I saw on Instagram, and I said, come into the studio.
1: Come on with
0: and
1: the voice.
0: And she's here. Tashae Sice, more weather coming up. It's Didi in the morning. 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
3: In Franklin County on 81 northbound Greencastle area, there was an accident just north of Route 16 blocking the left lane. The delay begins right at the exit for Route 16. Southbound on 81 from Shippensburg into Chambersburg through Greencastle and into Hagerstown. No delays right now. 81 southbound through West Virginia, no problems into Virginia. Anticipate delays as you enter Virginia from West Virginia. There's a work zone at exit 3.

0: 21, the second exit in Virginia that is blocking the left side of the roadway, causing that delay. It's scheduled to be there until about 7 this morning. Northbound 81 from Virginia into West Virginia into Maryland, no problems. I-70 east and westbound between Frederick and Hagerstown, no delays. That's traffic and you're up to date.
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0: right, so listen, J.J. Williamson walks up in here with a conundrum.
1: Damn, let me look that up.
0: I don't know, I got that word from Trey. I got it from Trey. No, I just wanted to say the word. There's an athlete, they're saying that a former athlete who had a mistress, she got pregnant. He paid her $3 million to terminate the pregnancy. She didn't terminate, and now she wants child support.
2: Right. Yeah.
0: And so JJ's saying, how should he handle this, right? What would
1: you
0: all do?
1: Bro, what y'all do, man?
3: You got to take the L, bro. Yeah.
0: You got to take the L and just be that daddy.
3: And just beat her.
0: And you gave up $3 million. That's a large L.
3: Don't give up no more, unless the court say so.
0: All right. Hey, good morning. Who's this?
4: Hey, Kevin. This Boo.
0: Hey, Boo. Y'all, it's my cousin, Boo.
3: Oh, Boo.
0: Boo. Hey, Boo girl, what you thinking about this? How would you handle that situation? $3 million was exchanged. The woman was supposed to terminate the pregnancy. She didn't. And now he has to pay child support. How would you handle it?
4: I would take her to court because we had an agreement. So that would be my fight. And if not 10 out of that $3 million, she probably done spent a lot of it. Mm-hmm. So she can't pay for the attorney fees. Mm. So yes, I would definitely sue her because we had an agreement. And sometimes mothers hurt their kids doing stuff like that, mm-hmm. because what if the man never comes around? Like Anthony Edwards, he don't care. He paid his child support up front. He paid her before to have the abortion. He did pay for her before to have the abortion. She didn't have it, and he's still not coming around. Mm. So at the end of the day, you have to hold on to the guilt of your child not having a father because you had an agreement and you didn't follow through.
0: Wow. You know what? You seem to be on point, sweetie. How old are you?
4: I'm 33.
0: You sound like you're about 12 almost. That's why I was like, how you know? Don't she sounds so young.
1: Because I'm sure if I ask you, what class you in now? It sounds like you in fourth period.
0: Thank you, Boo. I appreciate you listening, all right? All right, hold on a second. Hi, good morning. Who's this?
5: This is Sales.
0: All right now.
1: Sales?
0: Sales.
1: All right, are you into sales?
0: Yeah, are you in sales?
5: I'm in sales is what I do. I'm in sales.
0: All right, well, listen, Sales, what you do? How would you handle that situation? $3 million was exchanged. She was supposed to terminate the pregnancy, didn't, and now wants child support. How would you handle it?
5: Listen, first off, $3 million is wild.
0: Mm-hmm.
5: In this point, you know the man was married. It's cheaper to keep her. I guess not. But $3 million. In the first place, the judge, I don't see any judge saying, hey, you need to owe child support. You already paid it. Mm-hmm. You paid it. I mean, make your case to the judge. Hey, I already paid it. And then, like, I think Diddy said this. Go back and sue this woman. Mm-hmm. Because you made a business deal and an agreement. I can't believe he didn't make her sign an NDA or something like that. Some kind of agreement,
0: right,
5: where she could, you know, because it was hush money at the end of the day.
0: Yeah.
5: They do that all the time.
0: Good point.
5: So, yeah, sue her and go from there, man.
0: Yeah.
5: Just make sure. And like I said, take the baby.
0: Take the baby, too. You would take the baby?
5: Because I gave you $3 million and you still can't provide.
0: Right.
5: So,
0: ooh.
3: See, I feel like, though, a lot of the times when it come to, like, court, and I ain't no lawyer or nothing, but I do be watching them court shows.
0: Yeah.
3: The judge be like, I can't enforce a deal that y'all had outside of legal.
0: Right, because it's like, just a handshake or an verbal agreement.
3: I can't enforce no handshake or no
1: verbal. Especially if you don't have no receipts, no documents.
3: To prove that. So, like, I feel like he would lose in court if he tried to sue her. But that's just me.
0: Okay. All right. Well, thank you for your call, Sales. We appreciate you, all right? Hey, good morning. Who's this?
6: This Craig.
0: Hey, Craig.
1: Craig.
6: What's good?
3: Nah, this Craig.
1: This Craig. There were about three A's in there.
0: Yeah, well, Craig. Listen. Craig, in this situation, how would you handle it? You know, a woman got $3 million to terminate the baby, but she didn't. And then now she has it and she wants child support. How would you handle it?
6: I'm going to agree with Trey G. You got finesse. You know, when you go in that courtroom, they're going to tell you that's a gift.
3: Yeah. Mm.
6: That's a gift.
3: Damn. Thanks. Max,
6: that's
3: you
6: a gift. You done gave that up. That's over with.
0: Damn, that $3 million is a gift?
6: Yeah. That three million is a gift. Yeah. That's like taking care of a baby and then trying to go in there with receipts and prove that you've been taking care of the baby.
3: Right.
6: They still gonna say that's our receipt.
3: Right.
6: That's our, you know, that's a gift.
3: They can't enforce that.
0: Like, so at that point, then you just have to pay the child support.
6: They can't enforce
0: that. So you got to pay the child
6: support.
0: Yeah,
6: you got to pay that.
0: Yeah.
6: You still got to pay that.
3: The only thing I will say is you can't try to.
6: That nightmare done came back.
3: Yeah, you can try to get custody of the baby, like you said. I'm going to be petty about it. Yeah, take it there for her.
0: All right. Take the baby?
6: Yeah.
3: Let's see how long your money really is then.
0: Damn.
3: I'm
0: going
3: to put you in court for it.
6: Yeah, for real.
0: Hey, Craig, we appreciate you.
3: Uh-uh.
1: Yeah. What about, now, even though there are no receipts and no proof that he gave this $3 million, but should the judge even take that in consideration and lower
0: the child support, I would.
1: Because of that, though?
0: That means that, hey, you need a good lawyer.
3: Should they or would they? Is the question. Would they is the question.
0: Hold on. What's Young Thug and Lil Durk's lawyer's name? We may need to call him.
2: Get Brian Steele.
3: Go get Brian Steele.
2: Yeah, he's hot right now.
0: Yeah, you ain't lying.
2: Damn, Ben Crump.
0: Okay. All right, we appreciate all the calls this morning. If you couldn't get through on the phone lines, you know I always say hit me up at Didi in the morning. All right, so you're trying to get around Hagerstown, huh? Let's see what's up with that traffic. 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
7: On the 81 northbound in Greencastle, the accident that was just north of Route 16 is now off the road and there are no delays left. 81 southbound is moving well from Shippensburg into Chambersburg through Greencastle and into Hagerstown. South of I-70, you'll find it moving smoothly down toward Martinsburg. In Virginia, there was a work zone just after the West Virginia state line along the left. Still very slow there. It is scheduled to be picked up right around now. 270 southbound in delays from Route 80 down to the truck scales. Route 15 north and southbound is still moving smoothly between Thurmont and Frederick. Eastbound 70, a little bit slow through Braddock Heights on your way toward the interchange with 340. That's traffic and you're up to date.
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morning. It's Didi in the morning. All right, you guys, I told you, I saw a woman, and she was online, and I put out an APB, a special bulletin, a PSA, and said, get this woman in here. Well, she's here, and I want y'all to take a listen at what I heard. All right, Miss Tashae Sice.

0: Oh. 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
1: Hey, don't give him no more.
2: Now,
1: don't give him no more. Don't give him no
3: more. I don't know what to say.
1: I'm talking about she made, look, G-Man, an engineer, he the pastor. She made him stand up.
3: Yeah,
1: he,
3: oh, my God.
1: Come on.
3: I didn't stomp beat. Okay.
1: Oh,
3: girl,
1: boy.
3: You are, oh, my God.
0: Hallelujah.
3: Yeah. To Shay Sice, everybody.
1: Look.
3: To Shay Sice.
1: She almost made me say, if there's any new members, please come to the front of the church.
3: I was right, like, pass the plate. My God. Do you go and perform at churches in different places?
0: Yes.
3: Yeah. What is the
0: I'm
3: goal?
0: Right now.
3: Tell me right now. What is your goal? Your
0: the
3: number
0: goal.
3: One goal right now. And where do you want to perform and with who?
0: Kimberell, y'all know that's my girl, okay? Wow. She know who I am, too. Her sister is my godmother.
3: Uh-huh.
0: But if I can even work with other artists, I would want to travel all over the world. That's what I want to do for a living.
3: Mm-hmm.
1: You have a gift.
3: You do have a gift.
1: You have a gift.
3: Like I said, how do people reach you? If they want you to perform, either they want you to be a guest vocalist at the church, maybe somebody wants you to sing at their wedding,
1: right.
3: Wherever it is, where can they find you? That they can find to Shay Sice. Where?
0: You can find me at Artistry Soul Collective. You can reach out to me or to Shay Sice Music. They'll be able to contact you, send you a form, book the information, and we can go from there.
3: Okay. Mm.
1: Well, if I want you to wake me up in the morning with just a song, how can I do that? I want to, man, say that sound. You sound amazing.
3: Man.
1: I know you done heard this plenty of times before. But my God, you have an anointed voice.
0: Thank you so much.
3: Yeah, all right.
0: So much.
3: And by the way, let me shout out to Artistry Soul Collective. I just got to send a shout out to them,
1: come on,
3: too. Love
1: yes.
3: it. Well, listen, you know what? You're amazing. Please, y'all, clap it up for this woman. Make sure you support, find
0: Thank
3: her.
0: You.
3: I don't know what else to say.
0: Oh, my God.
1: Tap in support.
3: Yeah. To Shay, appreciate you. Clap it up. To Shay, Sice, everybody.
0: Thank you.
3: It's Dee Dee.

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1: All right, I got to tell y'all something first of all. Good morning. That's the first thing I'm going to tell y'all. Good morning. It's Dee Dee in the Morning. Good morning, JJ. JJ Williamson right there. Good morning. And
2: good morning.
1: Trey G, good morning to you.
3: Hey, happy Thursday.
1: Happy Thursday. I want to know, everybody, it's a happy Thursday. I'm going to tell you why. Today, I got to go get my nails done and get my eyebrows waxed.
3: Why you say it with so much conviction, though? Like,
1: this mustache of mine is growing, too. Oh, I got to go on and admit it.
2: Yeah, buddy.
1: Yeah, today's wax day. I'm so excited to go get my face waxed.
3: You can't, come what? On now. You can't really see it unless you're paying attention to it.
1: Yeah, you can. You can see
2: it. No, you can see it. Matter of fact, Dee Dee, before you go get it waxed, this is the best time to go, like, rob a bank or something.
1: Why?
2: Because you're in disguise now.
3: Shut up.
1: Damn, how thick you think my mustache is?
3: Right. Come on, man.
2: You need a number one blade if you went to the barbershop.
1: Yeah, okay. Let's get into the hot topics, though, y'all, because did you hear what DJ Academic said about the certain rappers that are broke? You going to be shocked. Let's go.
4: Ooh, welcome to the chat. Hot topics.
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1: 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Hey, before we get into anything, guys, I just want to shout out to Georgia's youngest mayor. Now, I know it's supposed to be No Politics Thursday, but I tell you, certain things have come up, and I got to.
3: Got to.
1: Got to go there.
2: You got to.
1: Georgia's youngest mayor, his name is Jaden Williams. He made history in January as Georgia's youngest sitting mayor at just the age of 22.
3: Oh, wow.
1: Well, he's been ousted already from his post.
3: Oh, damn.
1: He's been removed from office because the 22-year-old mayor allegedly spent city funds on food, haircuts, clothing, and exchanging explicit texts with his 18-year-old high school sweetheart.
3: Hell no.
1: He's out of Stockbridge, Georgia, so the 22-year-old mayor has been removed because that's what he was using the city funds on.
3: When you said his name was Jaden, I knew he was young at that point, first of all. Second of all, now he been spending it on haircuts, fools. He been Uber Eating and everything.
1: Hold on. No, roughly $2,600 he spent on gas. Now that the city got to give him.
3: Yeah, I got to commute back and forth to the office.
1: Right. Give him that one. They also said he spent the money on haircuts.
3: Of course.
1: Yeah. Movies. Yeah. What else did they say? I'm sorry, wait, hold on. Something.
3: Clothes.
1: Oh, personal errands.
3: Yeah.
1: What else? Yeah.
3: It sounded like he was on TikTok shop a lot.
1: Oh, hold on a second. And T-bone steaks.
3: His ass on that TikTok shop too much, entirely too much. They done caught him up. See there?
1: There it is. 22-year-old mayor now has been removed. All right.
2: Damn.
1: Hey, let's talk about DJ Academics came out and started out in what? Rappers who are broke?
3: Broke rappers, pretty much. And he started at the top of the list. He said there's one in particular who really broke, and you see him all the time.
6: First of all, rappers are extremely broke. The top, like, six media niggas make more than probably every rapper not named Drake, Lil Baby, Future. Like, there's about, like, 10, 15 rappers that make a lot. The rest of them rappers are dead broke, bro. So these days, rappers don't even want interviews to sell music. Matter of fact, Boosie don't even promote his music. Mm. So when Boosie was doing interviews, he would gain more traction for speaking on other people, not speaking on himself. Let's be very clear here. So remember what I said. Interview used to be a way to promote yourself, and it was a exchange.
3: So he's saying Boosie is one of the brokest rappers that's out right now. Mm. That's why you see him all on 60 Minutes, all on social media pages, all on your timeline. Because he ain't got no money.
1: Uh-oh. Boosie going to answer in about, what? How many minutes y'all give it before Boosie answers
3: he
1: it?
3: Taking his finger off the button right now.
1: Yeah.
2: Yeah, matter of fact, he just hit send.
3: Right.
1: Yeah. Because you know he going to respond.
3: Yeah.
2: What?
3: I agree with Academics, though, to a certain extent. I don't think Boosie is broke. But I do think a lot of them early 2000s rappers, you got Rich Boy, you got a bunch of rappers out
2: broke.
3: Of Atlanta.
1: You think Designer's broke?
3: Yeah.
1: Okay.
3: Don't do it.
1: All right. Wait. Who else do you think? What about Offset?
3: Ooh. I think Offset got a gambling problem.

0: problem. I don't think he's broke, though.
1: I don't think he's broke, though.
2: I think he's broke compared to rappers.
0: JJ said he'd be buying them Michael Jackson jackets. I think he got enough money to at least get a couple more.
2: They got a couple of those at Zara and Express in the mall. And those are going for about $120.
0: That ain't cheap, now.
2: Yeah, okay, but still, he can afford that. But I'm just trying to tell y'all. I think it's him. But speaking of, did I hear that he started a radio station?
0: Oh, he did. I forgot about that. Yeah, I would say definitely did. It's called Need FM is what it's called. And you can actually call it and get some suggestions.
3: 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This your boy Offset. Power player, tell me what you need, man. Some of y'all need some closure.
4: He said he at work, but really, he's that bitch.
3: Some of y'all need some answers.
5: Who the hell gave you a radio show?
3: What? And some of y'all just need somebody to tell y'all what really going on.
4: Okay, I'm going to take that shoe and stick it up your ass.
3: So I'm opening up these phone lines. You got something sitting on your mind? Call me.
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3: 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Just don't call up here with all that cap, man.
0: He following in our footsteps. What it sound like?
2: He need money.
0: Stop.
1: But the way he put that number out there, man, I don't think it's gonna last too. 470.
0: He ain't doing the 33.
2: All right. 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We want to know what you think, too. Coming up, it's DD in the morning. 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
1: Hey, good, I was going to say Tuesday morning. Thursday morning.
2: Yes.
1: What is today, guys?
2: It is
1: September 17th.
2: Yeah, it is.
1: Well, good morning. It's Didi in the morning. Once I figure out where the hell I am, what my name is, and what day it is, and everything else, and what year, I get it together this morning. There's Trey G. He's here to tell us what's trending.
2: You don't even know what you want to eat. You know, no, fellas, I always got to tell the ladies what they want to eat, too. Damn. Can we talk about Candy Burris real quick? You know, Todd has said that he's releasing a new movie with a lot of the house husbands. And then he also spoke about him and Candy, you know, having a very exciting bedroom escapade with threesomes throughout their marriage. Well, now Candy is speaking out and saying that kind of hurt her, that he actually revealed that information. She said in a statement, "A man who has already hurt me to my core is furthering the damage by choosing to sensationalize our sex life to stretch his 5 minutes of fame. What consensually happens between a husband and wife in the privacy of their marriage is just that. Private is what she is saying." But I really thought that this was well known already.
1: I did too, though. I thought she always talked about it. And they talked about it on the show and that she had a dungeon.
2: Yeah, on the show and all of
1: that. And him had a sex dungeon and this and that. But here's the thing. You wanted to keep it private between you two. I thought there was a third person involved. What happens if she talks? Or is it a he?
2: Oh, God. Don't speculate like that.
1: All right. Coming up next hour, we got into a heated debate about this Jasmine Crockett, Chris Brown conversation. It's next. It's Didi in the morning.
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1: Miami. I saw my scammers and I

0: Hey, good morning. It's Didi in the morning. Trey G's with me. Also, comedian J.J. Williamson. Can we please talk about the Texas State Representative Vinton Jones, who on Saturday got out there on stage with Jasmine Crockett to present Chris Brown with a proclamation of some sort, right?
1: Yeah.
0: So they do this, and then all of a sudden the next day, or was that Sunday, everybody loses their mind. Everybody loses their mind after they see it.
1: Right.
0: Well, half the audience, we should say that. Half of the folks lost their mind. Well, clearly, this guy here,
1: yeah.
0: He
1: should have stayed in the car.
0: Well, he listened to the half that was angry. He didn't listen to the half that was positive or that cared.
1: Right.
0: So he caved. He caved to the pressure of everybody talking to him online. I ain't never seen nobody cave this fast.
1: Yeah.
0: He caved and left. When I tell you he left Jasmine Crockett out there, he was like, I'm sorry. I did it. I'm sorry. Take a listen to what he said.
2: First off, I want to offer an apology. And I think that this is a very important conversation around domestic violence. And I want to offer my apology to Black women, to women, and to anyone who has experienced domestic violence. And really express that it was not my intention to be able to stoke the traumas that goes into that, as well as the background of this situation. We were here at the request, you know, of the venue to come in, be able to honor the importance of this evening that was going on. So both Chris Brown and Usher, we were brought in to help and talk to and mobilize voters who need to be engaged right now in this very important election that we have going on in November.
0: Nonetheless, I like Jason Lee, what he said about Jasmine Crockett, because people are trying to come for her. Yeah, so what did he say?
1: Yeah, Jason Lee is pretty much, he was sitting down on a podcast, and he was talking about with Don Lemon, the same person, and he was pretty much defending Jasmine Crockett, saying, look, Black women shouldn't have to be the backbone of America all the damn time now.
3: I am not trying to hear nothing about tradition. Jasmine Crockett do what the hell she want to do. By the way, I love the little cinch waist, and I love the fact that she had her face beat. And you know what? What Black women are really tired of more than anything, more Black women are tired of people telling the Black woman that it's her job to keep the house moving no matter what the sorry ass man they got at home does to them. The Democrats did.

0: Jasmine wrong. What the Democrats should have done when the Republicans gerrymandered her out of her seat, what they should have done is double down on her and double down on a black woman. But you know what they're never going to do in this country? Double down on a black woman. We saw what they did to Kamala. We can go on and on and on. So I don't blame her for doing what she needed to do, because we wouldn't be talking about Jasmine Crocker right now or voting in Texas. By the way, vote for Tellerico, even if Jasmine don't come to work to tell you to do it. Who cares? Damn. Jasmine doing what Jasmine want to do.
1: I know that's okay. So she doing what she want to do. What's wrong with Trey?
2: See, but and I get it. I do understand that black women shouldn't be the backbone all the time for the country and all this and that. But I do think there is a certain responsibility that you have with the platform that you have and that you've, like, worked. You know what I'm saying? You've done all this campaigning for yourself. You've done all this campaigning for the Democratic Party, for the people. Mm-hmm. If it's truly about the people, then you should get out there and do what is going to benefit the people, despite what you feel personally. So I get what he's saying, but I do think as a public figure and as a political figure, you have a responsibility to get out there and say, hey, listen, mobilize and vote for James Tallarico, because we have a chance to do something historic.
1: I'll tell you guys, I saw this, and they said because of everything that's going on right now, James Tallarico's popularity and numbers are surging in the polls right now, which is good news. But I want to say this about that. I hear what everybody's saying and what Jasmine should do and this and that. Guess what we should do? Stop looking for Jasmine to do it for us, right?
2: 100%.
1: And what we should be doing right now, instead of saying, well, Jasmine should have got up there and she should have done this and she should have endorsed Tallarico. You know his name clearly. Let me ask you, what do you know about him? If you know his name, Google him and figure out what he stands on. You know what I mean?
2: No. But I think more than ever now, we need unification. We need to unify. We need to unite. We need to be one. We need to be in solidarity.
1: Well, I agree.
2: And it continues to hinder us when we have these, like, personal
1: feelings.
2: You're
1: saying Democrats, or are you saying
2: Democrats?
1: Okay.
2: Yeah, Democrats.
1: Okay.
2: Yeah. If you are a Democrat, then you need that unification, because they are trying to unify. They are employing tactics that are underhanded and behind the scenes, doing all this crazy stuff. So we need to have that same kind of, like, you know, movement.
1: You want to hear what I saw somebody say? Not only do the Democrats need to unify, but we as African Americans should, and that we need to stop sitting up here doing this to Jasmine and expecting her to be in a position to hold us down and to say this and to represent us and to talk about Tallarico. And they said what we're doing is destroying the credibility that when there is another candidate that comes up in the eyes of some of these other folks in America, you know, if we make one mistake,
2: right,
1: your president can make 34 mistakes. We make one, it judges everybody. Everybody want to judge our whole community almost. So we need to collectively stop going at Jasmine, because the other community is looking. We're going to need somebody to continue to vote for African-American women, right?
2: Yo.
1: There's going to be another one coming up behind Jasmine that's going to need our vote.
2: Yo.
1: And if we sit up there and we're tearing her apart, right, and other folks look at that, I don't think that helps us. Y'all give me what your thoughts are on this whole situation with James Tallarico, Jasmine Crockett, everything that's going on. Give me y'all's thoughts. You hear what's going on up here. Me and Trey about to get into it.
2: Not at all. Girl, it's too early.
1: All right, let us know right now what your thoughts are. Let me know what your thoughts are. All right, you hear ours. What are your thoughts? 833-TALK-TO-DeeDee.
3: That's 833-825-5233.
1: What are your thoughts? Jasmine Crockett, James Tallarico, Chris Brown, and the Texas representative that caved.
2: Ben Jones.
1: That caved. Damn. It's DeeDee in the morning. 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
4: On 81 southbound, looking good from Shippensburg into Chambersburg through Greencastle and into Hagerstown. No delays. South of I-70 heading down into West Virginia toward Martinsburg and then into Virginia to Winchester. No delays now. The overnight road work that was on 81 south just after the Virginia state line was cleared. Those delays have eased up completely now. Northbound to 81, looking good from Virginia into West Virginia, Maryland, and Pennsylvania. I-70 eastbound, just a brief slowdown after 81 into the work zone there, and after that, it'll be a little slow through Braddock Heights after Route 40 over toward 340 and Route 15. 15 southbound getting a little bit slow now. Rosemont Avenue down to Patrick Street. 270 is slow most of the way from Route 80 down to the truck scales. That's traffic, and you're up to date.
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1: All right, so listen, we've been fighting in here, and everybody in America is fighting over this whole situation.
2: Come on.
1: With Jasmine Crockett, James Tallarico, her getting up on stage and giving something to Chris Brown, and the rep who caved, and, you know, there's a lot going on. We want to know your thoughts. Good morning. Hi, who's this?
3: Kenya.
1: Hey, Kenya, what are your thoughts? What do you think about this whole situation?
3: I think both of you are right. You hit both make good points.
1: Who, me and Trey?
3: She has a I think she does have a responsibility to say something because she's in that arena.
1: Mm-hmm.
3: She's a politician.
1: Mm-hmm.
3: So, yeah, she should endorse and get everybody on board. All the ones that wanted to vote for her that maybe not wanting to vote now, yeah, say his name. Get them out there.
2: Mm-hmm. Yeah.
3: And then I also agree with Trey G, with you, and that people do need to do their own research as well.
1: Mm-hmm.
3: It's a two-way thing.
1: Right, exactly. Thank you so much for your call. I appreciate
2: you
1: listening.
2: I agree with
1: Thank
2: that
1: you.
2: Part, mm-hmm. but I'm just saying, as a public servant, as a public official,
1: right.
2: it is on you to be like, hey, listen, I'm going to look out for my people, even if they're not looking out for themselves.
1: Right, okay.
2: Yeah.
1: All right, hold on a second. Hey, good morning. Who's this?
4: Hi, good morning. This is Teresa. I'm from Lancaster.
1: Hey, Teresa.
2: Lancaster.
1: You hear what's going on, right? We in here. Boy, me and Trey are debating it. Everybody in America is debating about this whole situation. What are your thoughts?
4: So I think that in this climate, with this crazy Republican Party, first of all, I'm a registered voter, and I always vote.
1: Good.
4: So I say, let's get behind Tallarico. Let's endorse him. And I would wish that Jasmine would come out a little bit more because I'm sorry. As a black person, sometimes black people only want to endorse who they see other black people endorse.
1: Mm.
4: And if they feel like they don't feel comfortable with Tallarico because he's a white man, hey, he's a white man that happens to be Democrat. And I just, I've researched him. I like his policies.
1: Mm-hmm.
4: And I say, let's just get behind him.
1: I agree.
4: Through. Anybody is better than this ridiculous Republican Party that's trying to push us back.
1: Mm.
4: It's like Kamala says, we're going to go back if we don't try to, you know, get Democrats and get some seats and move forward. I'm all for Jasmine. I'm thankful for all the years that she was in office and what she's done for us. I would really, really like to see her get behind him and give a push because I think that's what a lot of young black Democrats need.
1: Okay, awesome. Thank you so much for your call and thank you for listening. We appreciate you.
2: Like
1: Good morning. Hi, who's this?
5: Good morning. This is PZ.
1: All right, PZ, you hear what's going on. So, you know, Jasmine Crockett, this all started when Jasmine Crockett and what's that rep again? Vinton?
2: Vinton Johnson, I think is his name.
1: Well, when they got up
2: Jones.
1: There, when Vinton Jones got up there on that stage with Chris Brown, it started something. Everybody got mad that she could go out here and promote Chris Brown, but she won't promote and talk about James Tallarico and blah, blah, blah. Like, this is going on. Everybody has an opinion. What's your opinion?
5: My opinion is a couple of things. One, we are not upset that Jasmine got up there to,
2: facts.
5: Not represent.
2: Right.
5: We are upset that the people she chose to represent in that moment. Personally, there are several people that they could have got that award. I don't know what Chris Brown has done that is remarkable for the community.
2: Mm.
5: And I'm going to be honest. I'm not a fan of him. Usher, I love Chris Brown, not so much.
1: Okay.
5: But there hasn't been a time where Chris Brown has not even been in trouble. Like, he hasn't taken responsibility for anything he's done or changed. Now, that is the issue. Now, Jasmine is a black woman, and I am a black woman. I'm going to speak for women. But the opportunity on stage to present this award is like it's not meaningful.
1: Mm-hmm.
5: You give it to somebody who hasn't done anything for the community. In addition, the people are saying, oh, she should have endorsed. No, she shouldn't. She did her job. She went out there, she represented, and they cheated her out of something that she did earn.
1: Mm.
5: So asking a black woman to step in and clean up a mess and encourage and unity, no, that's not something we need to be doing in 2026.
2: Mm. But let me ask you this one question. Do you feel like it's almost like sore loserish because you lost? Now it's like, okay, I'm going to take my ball and go home instead of have an actual commitment to the party that you committed to. It's not a commitment to myself.
5: Oh,
2: it's a commitment to my party.
5: Absolutely not. Absolutely not.
2: Interesting.
5: How often people of color in this community, at this day and age, even in the past, are we told we need to accept our loss and keep it pushing? No, absolutely not. Not in 2026.
1: Mm.
5: In 2026. Okay, I lost, but I'm going to do me. I'm going to celebrate me because I've invested. I've done the work.
2: Mm.
5: And talking about doing work, Chris Brown has not done shadow work. I don't know Tallarico. I'm not even a resident of Texas, but I'm from Texarkana.
1: Mm-hmm.
5: And so I understand what Jasmine is going through, where she's from. There's a lot of work that she put in that is not being respected.
1: Mm.
5: And is given why they are attacking her, it'll never be enough.
1: Mm.
5: It will never be enough for a black woman to be well-educated, to come out and support, or just be herself. How dare she decide, hey, at this time, I'm just going to do me. And people got a problem with that.
2: But
5: we can never...
2: I get it.
5: Right.
2: I do understand, mm-hmm. but that feels very personal. And you're not, it's not.
1: I see what she's saying.
2: Yeah. A person of the person, yeah. It's a person of the people.
5: When I'm on my job, I'm an educator. I'm on my job. But when I'm at home, I'm PZ.
1: All right, PZ.
5: I'm Carol in the classroom.
1: All right, PZ, thank you for your call, and I appreciate it. I love your passion, girl, and your opinion. It's your opinion. We want to know your opinion on this situation right now. Phone lines are open at 833-TALK-TO-DeeDee.
0: That's 833-825-5233.
1: What are your thoughts? Jasmine Crockett, James Tallarico, Chris Brown, and the Texas representative that caved.
2: Ben Jones.
1: That caved.
2: Say that man's name.
1: What are
2: Vinton?
1: Vinton.
2: Vinton.
1: What are your thoughts? All right, it's DeeDee in the morning. All right, so you're trying to get around Hagerstown, huh? Let's see what's up with that traffic. 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
0: 81 southbound looking good right now from Shippensburg into Greencastle through Hagerstown and then continuing down toward Martinsburg and into Virginia. No delays right now. Northbound on 81. Pretty good as you head into West Virginia, Maryland, and Pennsylvania. Earlier accident that was northbound on 81 in the Greencastle area cleared away a while ago and there is no longer a delay. 70 eastbound is going to be pretty slow as you approach Route 40 in Braddock Heights over toward the interchange with 15 and 340. 15 northbound in delays now from I-70 up to 7th Street. Southbound 15 is slowing most of the way down now from Liberty Road to Patrick Street. Westbound 70 looks good from Frederick to Hagerstown. That's traffic, and you're up to date.
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0: Hey, good morning. It's Didi in the morning, guys. This is crazy. Trey G and I got into an interesting debate earlier this morning in one of our hot topics.
1: Yeah, you know we always debating about
2: something. Yes, we do. Oh, Lord. You just agree
3: I'm,
2: with
3: I'm,
2: me.
3: I'm just glad it was peaceful.
0: Oh, yeah. It was always peaceful with me and Trey.
1: Yeah.
0: I
1: mean,
0: it is. Yeah.
3: I don't know about that. Because if you don't agree with Trey, you won't get him no breakfast.
1: Shut up,
0: Ogier. Hey, I'll be honest with you. When me and Trey get into disagreements, he'll try to park his car near mine. I go out there and move it. I don't even want my car next to his. Let me go move my car.
1: Yeah, that's so fast.
0: Yeah. No, we got into it over this whole situation. James Tallarico, the fact that he and Jasmine Crockett, we tried to figure out what's going on because Jasmine Crockett gets on stage with Chris Brown, her and the man that caved, the Texas representative.
3: Vinton Jones.
0: He caved, y'all. I just want to say that man caved so hard when the pressure got him. Yeah, he apologized. He's like, I'm sorry, guys.
1: He started backpedaling, boy.
0: Boy, his knees started shaking. I'm sorry.
3: And he caved like he ain't have no teeth in his mouth. All gone.
1: Shut up.
3: All gone.
0: Hey, Vinton, we understand you couldn't take the heat because the pressure from the public got him. But anyways, we were all having this conversation about it. What was right? What was wrong? Some people think Jasmine shouldn't have got up there. And if she did, she should have pushed Tallarico. She ain't endorsing him. Da-da-da. We even fought in this studio. What are your thoughts? I'm tired of my opinion. What's your opinion? Let's go to the phones. Hey, good morning. Who's this?
4: It's Amir. Good morning, Didi. Yeah, my opinion is I'm going to have to roll with Trey G. Mm-hmm. I love you, Didi, and I love Jasmine. Mm-hmm. But at the end of the day, if we want to, you know, have a better outcome of what we had in the past, she got to rally behind Tallarico. She needs to use her platform more mm-hmm. and say, hey, guys, I didn't win, but we need to help my brother win on this side because we desperately need this seat, and we got to move Dallas and North Dallas, Texas, period. We got to move us forward mm-hmm. and not backwards.
1: Mm-hmm. 1,000%.
0: But you know what, though? I don't know, because, you know, we're all talking about this in a way, but does Tallarico want her endorsement? Because some mm-hmm. people think that, you know, she's toxic or she's, you get what I'm saying? There are certain people who don't, who never agreed with her way of politics. You get what I'm saying?
1: You said do the research, and I've seen him, do interviews, and he's actively wanted her endorsement.
0: Yeah.
1: He said that I would wish that she would endorse me. I would hope.
0: Yeah, but.
4: Yeah, he does.
0: But here's
4: he
0: my
4: definitely
0: thing.
4: Does.
0: Hey, guess what I said to somebody, though, truthfully? We have an opportunity right now. So as everybody's listening to this show, and let me tell you something, our show is syndicated around the country, too.
1: Right.
0: And as we're all talking, and in different parts of Texas, it's syndicated, right?
1: Mm-hmm.
0: And if everybody is seeing what's going on and everybody in the state of Texas is watching this, and I said this earlier, and that is this, now it's on us.
1: Right.
0: This man's name is, he's trending like crazy. Right. We're talking about him on the radio. She didn't talk about him was probably the best thing that could have happened. You want to know why? Because now it's on us. It's upon us to do our research. Mm. And now we'll know.
1: We'll know
0: who he is. And we'll know when we go in there. And it's important to vote and everything. It has made everybody pay attention to voting.
1: Yep.
0: It's made everybody pay attention to him. And now we're involved in the process. So her not mentioning him was a great ploy tool. If it was a PR stunt, whatever the hell it was, it worked.
4: It could have been that way.
0: It definitely
4: could have been that way. It could have been more of a, hey, let's leave them out and separate their fans so it can make more.
0: But you don't hear what
4: I'm
0: saying.
4: Be that way.
1: I agree.
0: Hold on a second.
4: She disappeared to me.
0: I don't think so, guys, because I'm telling you, what is done right now is bigger than what she could have done. What we're hearing right now, it is. If she just would have said endorsement, guess what would have happened? We were like, okay. Yeah. But right now, the controversy has added more to the situation that's making us go and look for this guy.
1: But see, we don't know that.
0: Hold on.
1: You could have endorsed, see, I don't like that though, but you could have endorsed him and then you could have had this big groundswell of supporters.
0: I don't know.
1: That just really showed up for that man. You can't say that.
0: I'm going to tell you something right now. Let me tell you why. This is something that a campaign would love. Free advertising. We talking about this dude all day, and every station is, y'all.
1: But imagine if every station that she got on, she was like, go vote for James. You know how many people that would mobilize, too,
0: though. Well, let's see. I don't know. His polls are up. They say the numbers are highest they've seen so far after all of this. So let's see. Good morning. Hi. Who's this?
5: This is Monica.
0: Monica.
5: Good morning. I agree with both of you, Trey and you, because you do have good points. I just don't agree with the teardown. I don't agree with tearing Jasmine down.
0: I don't
5: either.
1: 100%.
5: Yeah, because she's 100%. Not supporting him. But there could be a reason behind that. Because this is a red state. All these white people that I live around, they got Tallarico in their yard. Maybe they don't want to mix that Jasmine mm-hmm. with that to
0: That's
5: have those
0: said.
5: People pull back.
0: That, girl.
5: It's a lot behind just one thing. It's not just because Jasmine's black. Let's pull the black people. We're trying to win the vote.
0: Right.
5: That's what we're trying
0: to do.
5: That's
0: what I said. What if this is all stage, you guys? What if this is
5: it's
0: all
5: staged.
0: Yes, because
5: when they ask her about Tallarico, she smiles. She never says anything. She smiles. Because I agree. I think they're going to work once he gets in office. I believe they're going to work together.
0: Right. Because you're feeling the way. See, I said stage because of the way this thing has surged and what it's done. You know what I mean? The controversy sells. Yeah. Controversy gets people talking. Controversy is what you want and need. And this is amazing because, like I said, people are paying attention. And if you don't, I keep saying this, please go Google this man. Find out what his policies are, what he stands for. Also, everybody, please get registered to vote because this is the opportunity for us to use this. And so thank you, Jasmine.
5: I totally agree.
0: Thank you, Jasmine, Chris Brown, Usher, everybody. You gave us an opportunity to get everybody registered to vote, paying attention to what's going on. So thank you. And thank you for your calls, everybody. We appreciate all the calls this morning.
1: Yeah.
0: Boy.
1: That last one, that was a reach, but I'll let you have it.
0: I like it, but listen, get ready. Get registered to vote, everybody. Make sure you do that. And
3: don't be surprised. Some people in line right now ain't motivating folks just that much.
0: Sure. I think so.
1: I hope so. The conversation does, too. Don't turn Jasmine down.
3: Yeah, don't turn it down.
0: I like that. All right, y'all. It's Dee Dee in the morning.

0: From City Park to South Mountain and all over the 301, it's Didi in the Morning on Live 96.7. Hey, it's Didi in the Morning. We're all here. By the way, before I do anything, please, like I said, go to onevoyagecruise.com. You guys know it's going to be a dope cruise.
1: One voyage.
0: It says sail September 26th, and even for Halloween, let me tell you, they got beach parties, spades contests, concerts. Ladies' night. The celebs are there from, let me see, Seven Entertainers on the boat. Wyclef Jean, T.I., Rick Ross, King George. Who else can I take? LaToya Luckett.
2: 803 Fresh.
0: Cupid. Who else?
1: Cupid going to be on there, too.
0: It's going to be, this thing is going to be crazy fun, I said.
2: Jumping.
0: So here's the deal. 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
0: 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And we're going to have a lot of fun. Let's get into these hot topics. Did y'all hear what they're saying about the men in this country? Men in this country.
2: Oh, Lord.
0: Up against the women. This is some shocking news. Let's go.
4: Let her cook.
5: Hot Topics. 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Only on Didi in the Morning.
0: 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See store for details. All right, so guess what they're now saying about men in this country. According to a new statistic, the number of single young men in the U.S. has reached a record high of over 60%.
3: Wow.
0: Yep.
2: Yeah, I think I heard this.
0: Yep. They're saying that men under the age of 30 right now, 60% of the men under 30 are reporting they are single. They're choosing peace.
1: I'm single again.
0: Is that right, Trey? Everybody wants peace?
2: Yeah, 100%. 100%. Yeah. I think it's so hard to find a partner now. In this, like, millennial generation and, like, Gen Z generation, it's just like, bro, just focus on what you can focus on.
0: Okay.
2: Just control what you can control.
0: Can I tell you what they're saying? They said a growing number of men in their 20s are focusing on career growth, financial stability, fitness, education, business, travel, and peace of mind, they said, before committing.
2: And I ain't gonna lie. It is addictive.
0: What? Being by yourself?
2: Yes. Being by yourself, being at peace, not arguing with nobody, being able to come and go as you please. Like, and if you add something to someone, okay, that's different, but my God.
0: Hey, hold on a second. Hey, let me tell you something. Arguing ain't nothing but spice in the relationship, all right? That's like putting some Lowry's in there or some slap your mama. Yeah. That's what an argument is.
3: Yeah. An argument will enhance your relationship,
0: you.
3: Too.
0: Because that makeup, JJ.
2: Yeah.
3: There ain't nothing like that makeup.
0: And don't let it be an angry makeup session.
2: All this spice gonna send you to the upper room early.
0: All right.
2: That's all it's gonna do. Too much seasoning for you.
0: All right. Hey, let's talk about DJ Academics.
2: Yep. So Academics was basically on his IG Live the other day, and he was talking about broke rappers, which I think is a conversation that probably needs to be had more frequently. But he said a lot of these rappers in the game don't really have it like they say they do.
6: First of all, rappers are extremely broke. The top like six media niggas make more than probably every rapper not named Drake, Lil Baby, Future. Like, there's about like 10, 15 rappers that make a lot. The rest of them rappers are dead broke, bro. So these days, rappers don't even want interviews to sell music. Matter of fact, Boosie don't even promote his music. So when Boosie was doing interviews, he would gain more traction for speaking on other people, not speaking on himself. Let's be very clear here. So remember what I said. An interview used to be a way to promote yourself, and it was a exchange.
2: I do think he makes a good point. I do think a lot of the time, especially nowadays, rappers don't have it like they say they do in music.
0: Okay.
2: I won't say Boosie is broke, though.
0: Okay, Boosie may not be. Okay, let me name Blueface.
2: You know what? With him streaming now, I think he's broke from music.
0: Okay.
2: But yeah, with him streaming, he got a little bad.
0: Okay, what about Trippie Rich?

0: Panda. I'm gonna say he out of there.
1: I got rolls in the little.
0: Yeah, I'm gonna say he.
2: You think he's broke? Okay.
0: He might be out of there.
3: What about Chingy?
0: You know what? Chingy might have a little bit of money. I think Chingy was smart with his money.
2: Really?
0: He might not have it from music, but he might got it from investments and stuff like that. I seen him the other day.
2: What about
0: Offset? He's doing good. Offset got enough money to buy a couple Michael Jackson jackets.
3: Well, what about the group Jeezy used to be in?
0: Shut up,
3: Boys in the Hood. What about the other three?
0: Hey. I'm gonna tell you like this: they went back to the hood.
2: That's almost like, hey JJ, you might as well say everybody was a part of G Unit. Remember G Unit? Are they gone too? Or Nelly? What was Nelly's? He had a group.
3: What about the Saint Lunatics?
0: Saint Lunatics.
2: All right,
0: they out of there too.
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2: 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Hey, good morning. It's Didi in the morning on this Thursday.
0: Whoa, whoa, whoa.
2: It's no politics Thursday. I think we did all right. We may have talked about politics 10%.
0: It's a tad.
3: Just a little bit.
0: Nothing crazy.
2: Actually.

0: Yeah, maybe 10% when I talked about the mayor of Atlanta who was 22 who was removed. All right, yeah, hey, listen, real quick, what's trending?
1: Yeah, can we talk about Drake real quick? This ain't got nothing to do with politics, but it do got something to do with good music. He dropped a brand new song after his Fear of Missing Out short film, and it sounds really dope. She's

0: Okay, I want this song. I want this song. When is it dropping? What's the story?
1: So it's him and Don Toliver. It's off of his Fear of Missing Out, like, short film. It hasn't dropped, like, officially on platforms this year, but it's coming.
0: Hurry up.
1: It's definitely coming, bro. That's a smash.
0: I can't wait for that. All right, listen, we got cash. We're going to play our $1,000 Minute game next. It's DD in the morning.
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0: give and take.
1: Hey, it's Dee Dee in the morning. Good morning, everybody. All right, Trey G's with me.
2: Hey, good morning.
1: Also, comedian JJ Williamson. You know, I love me some good entertainment and gossip. Y'all
3: man, what
1: already
3: you
1: know.
3: About?
1: I love man. It. All right,
3: and
1: love
3: we got it.
1: And we got it because she's here from It's Only Entertainment. Everybody, our entertainment reporter and blogger, Miss Marie Davis.
2: All right,
4: Marie family.
1: Well, good morning, Marie.
4: Good morning. How are you all feeling today?
1: Feeling great. Marie, please, let's talk. Number one, I got to just say this. Nia Long. Are you a Nia Long fan?
4: I love Nia. I'm crushing on Nia.
1: Really?
4: Always crushing on Nia. Okay?
1: Right?
2: Hey,
1: right?
2: Back up off my baby, Marie. Back up off my baby, though. Yeah, hold on.
4: We're going to have to fight. We're going to have to fight. But congratulations are in order for Nia, who received the 2,850th star on the Hollywood Walk of Fame.
2: Okay.
4: Yes, with Snoop Dogg and Michael Graham King as guest speakers. Now, Snoop Dogg's line stole the ceremony because he says for about 30 years, Nia Long had every black man in America thinking they had a chance, but you didn't. And she let you dream, and we appreciate that, Nia.
3: Right.
2: Thanks. You're not lying.
3: Yeah.
4: Okay, wow. Now Nia career highlights, you know, Love Jones, Boys in the Hood, the Best Man franchise, and most recently we saw her play Katherine Jackson in the $1 billion Michael biopic.
3: That's right, yep.
4: Yes, now she was joined by Morris Chestnut, Terrence Howard, Lorenz Tate, her mom, and her former fiance were all there supporting her. Snoop Dogg said,
1: Wait.
2: Right, not Udoku?
1: Yeah.
2: Udoku?
4: Yes, he was there.
3: Really?
4: Yes, he was.
2: Nah, I know ill. Good for him, man. For still supporting
3: man. Yeah, for real.
1: No,
4: he fumbled really bad.
1: Didn't
4: Don't say good for him.
1: Right.
2: He's trying to make up for it, Marie. He said, look, you see how I showed up for you, right?
1: Nah.
2: I'm a changed man, babe. I've been talking to the lady, babe.
3: Okay. Hey, matter of fact, I got traded, so I'm good now.
2: I'm good now.
4: He messed up bad.
1: Thank you.
4: Not Nia Long.
1: Right.
4: Okay? Be Nia Long.
1: Even though I saw Tasha K come out and say she didn't think Nia deserved
2: I did see that.
1: You saw that?
2: I
1: said, Tasha, I love you, Tasha, but no, that's
2: she
1: not right.
2: She tripping.
4: Tasha's hating.
1: Right. Okay, Sean Combs. Diddy.
4: Listen.
1: What's the story? What's the latest?
4: So it looks like Sean Combs' attorneys are filing a motion to withdraw on Monday from his $100 million defamation lawsuit, citing over 6 months of unpaid legal fees. Now, the filing describes a total breakdown in cooperation and communication, saying Combs hadn't made himself available for real conversations about his case in over 4 months.
1: Wow.
4: Now, this is a civil case separate from his criminal case, and he's currently serving a 50-month sentence at FCI Forks Dix in New Jersey on prostitution-related convictions.
1: Wait. I got a problem. So they're dropping him because they said he hasn't communicated in 4 months?
4: Nope.
1: Okay. I thought he was in a prison fight or something. They threw him in the hole.
2: Oh, God.
1: No, for real.
4: That could be the case.
1: Y'all remember there was a thing where they said they had a couple of months ago.
2: But you should still be able to get in touch with your attorney.
1: Not when you're in the hole, right?
2: What?
1: I've never been there.
2: I
1: ain't never been there. I watched Shawshank Redemption. That's all I watched.
2: Yeah. I think Andy Dufresne even talked to his lawyer now.
4: But listen, Combs is pushing back. He's pushing back. He's saying he's not going to let anyone take advantage of him with fees that he never approved of. So there you go, Dee Dee. He's not trying to pay.
1: Okay. I didn't know if the man was locked up in the hole.
2: Overcharging him is what he said. Okay. That's the reason
1: why.
2: That makes sense,
1: man. I got it. And then can we talk about something? I want to know whatever happened to this situation. Y'all remember, and we talked about it too, the lady, what's it called, High Rocks? And she had was it a stomach virus or just ate something bad? I don't know.
2: And it
1: was going down her leg or something, right?
3: Oh, my God.
4: Whatever that was, that's so nasty, okay? The High Rocks athlete defecates mid-race, and she won anyway.
1: Well, yeah, because if I got

0: going behind her.
1: Yeah, pause. Not going behind her, Lord.
2: Behind her there.
3: You need to reword that.
0: If I got a trail behind her.
1: That's still, man. You still in dangerous territory.
2: Danger dead, for real.
4: Yeah. Of course she won. Who wants to follow up after all of that stuff?
0: There you go. Follow up.
1: There you go.
0: Follow up, Marie.
4: Yes, but her name is Joanna. She had a bowel accident during a race in Beijing, and she kept competing using shared equipment like the sleds and the rowing machine, and she still won. Now, video and photos went viral over the weekend showing, you know, the leak down her leg and her uniform and all that stuff. Crazy. But they're saying the backlash wasn't really about her. It was about organizers not stopping the race for hygiene and safety reasons. Mm-hmm. Now, HYROX co-founder apologized publicly, admitting that HYROX made a mistake by not reacting immediately during the race, and said new rules are now in place so a race director can pull an athlete for contamination risk going forward.
0: Damn,
4: and he's also condemning all of the harassments that Joanna is facing online, saying threats have no place in their community.
0: Yeah. Charmin is missing an opportunity to make her their spokesperson. All right.
4: Yes. I like to poop in private, okay? I don't want nobody seeing my business, okay? Right.
0: Exactly. All right, Marie, if somebody's listening, they want to find out more from you, they want to get more entertainment, how do they find you and all that kind of stuff?
4: Yes, you can catch all of the entertainment coverage over at It's Only Entertainment on Facebook, Instagram, and all social media platforms. And check out our website, itsonlyentertainment.net. That is where the tea gets poured first. Mm. And you can follow me on Instagram at _MarieDavid_MarieDavid for more. Thank you so much, Dee Dee, Trey G, and JJ. This was awesome.
0: I love it. We love when you're on. Clapping up for this girl, Miss Marie David. It's Dee Dee in the morning. The best part of your morning is coming right back. More Dee Dee in the morning next on Live 96.7.
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0: Hey, good morning. All right, so listen, I got Trey G and comedian J.J. Williamson with me, and we're going to play our $1,000 minute game. Now, you know, this is the game where we give you 1 minute to answer 10 questions correctly, and if you do it, we're going to give you $10. Oh, no, we'll give you $1,000 for all 10.
1: Uh-huh.
0: And then if you answer like 5, maybe 6, we'll give you $10 for each one, okay?
1: Yep.
0: So we're about to play that. But before we do it, you guys, they said 25% of men said they don't mind if their partner flirted to get a deal on this. You wouldn't mind if your partner flirted to get a deal on this one item. What item would that be? And when I tell you, y'all gonna trip on this. And I can see how ladies would flirt. I would.
1: Is it a car?
0: Mm-mm.
2: Hotel.
0: No. Clothes.
1: Clothes.
0: Mm-mm.
1: Close to a hotel.
2: A house.
0: Mm-mm.
1: Yeah.
2: Damn, we close though.
1: Alone?
0: No. A mattress.
1: A mattress. If you flirt to get a deal for a mattress.
0: Hold on. Let me tell you what. Y'all see how much mattresses are
2: nowadays?
0: Yeah,
2: they high as hell.
0: God dang it.
2: Yeah.
0: Hey, how come when I was a kid, my mama got us a mattress for $200?
2: Yeah.
0: I promise you we had a mattress, my mama. Not less than that. And nowadays you get a, what?
2: And then back then, hell, you could flip the mattress.
0: Yes, you could. You can't flip them
2: You can't flip them no more.
0: See, they got us. I think that's what they did. Yeah. They got us. Yeah. So that we would have to go buy a new one because we can't flip it no more.
2: We can't flip it no more.
1: Mm-hmm. That's exactly how
0: but,
1: they
0: But now, I mean, because they are always pillow topped and another top. But you're right. We can't flip them.
2: Can't flip
0: them. And mattresses are thousands of dollars now. Yeah. And if you want a good one, somebody said you're going to spend about $5,000 for a good mattress.
1: Yeah. You better go to a wholesale store or something like that and get you a mattress. Don't be flirting with no damn sales.
2: Anytime I see somebody got a mattress on top of their hood and pinned down, I roll my window. Hey, man, where you get that from? That looked like that came from the low.
0: And it looked like it sleep good.
2: Yeah, it sleep good.
3: Want a grand? Get it done in 60 seconds.
4: 60 seconds.
3: A minute to win it with the $1,000 minute game. A DD in the morning exclusive.
0: There was somebody, I can't remember which one, I got a mattress from, and they delivered it to my house, and it was rolled up.
1: Oh, I've seen it. It come in a box sometimes, too. You unroll it.
0: You unroll it.
1: Unravel
0: then,
1: it.
0: Yeah.
2: Be out the way when you cut that wrap, though. That thing gonna fall hard. Be out the way. Get out the way. Hey, don't have your baby right.

0: Hey, good morning. Who is this?
1: Hey, good morning, Didi. This is Keita.
0: Hey, Keita.
2: Like
0: how you doing?
2: Like Keita.
1: I'm doing fine. How y'all doing this morning?
0: Wonderful, Keita. You got a wonderful name.
2: Keita, tell us something about yourself. Are you married? You got kids? What's up with you?
1: Mm-hmm. All of that. Woo.
2: Uh-huh.
0: Dang.
1: 21 and a half years. Military.
0: Mm. Military. Oh, really? What were you? What branch?
2: Yeah.
1: I was in the Army for about 8 years.
0: Where have you been? Where are you stationed? Where have you been stationed at?
1: I was basically within the states, though. South Carolina, Fort Jackson, Fort Lee, Virginia.
2: Wow.
1: Hunter Army Airfield, Savannah, Georgia.
0: Dang. Okay, so you never did have to, because we, as a kid, you know, my mom married my stepfather. What was his name, Trey?
2: Bill Bennett.
0: Yep, and we went to Germany for 3 years, and then we ended up here.
1: Yeah.
0: Let's play the game. Let's spin the wheel. Here we go. Here we go.
3: DG.
4: JJ from the SIP.
3: Trey G. Trey G.
4: $20 bonus.
2: All right, Keita, I'm going to read you the 10 questions. If you don't know the answer, baby K, what you going to say?
1: What am I going to say?
2: You're going to say pass.
1: I don't know.
2: I'm glad you asked. Ain't no crazy questions on this game, all right? You're just going to say pass, all right?
1: All right. All right.
2: And then we're going to spin.
1: Who I got, Trey G?
2: Yeah, you got Trey.
1: Okay, Trey G. Let's do this, Trey.
2: Let's do it. Okay. Let's get paid. She won't get right into it. Let's do it. All right, first question, Keita. What is your favorite season of the year?
1: Fall.
2: What would be your ideal temperature for that time of year?
1: About 75 degrees.
2: Okay. What rapper's government name is Alyssa Michelle Stevens?
1: Pass.
2: What TV show starred the characters Michael, Katie, Claire, and Jay?
1: Full House?
2: Okay. Pass, giggles. What year did the original Why Did I Get Married movie release?
1: Oh, 19.
2: Oh, no. Oh, no.
1: 2000 pass.
2: Oh, Lord. How old is boxer Layla Ali?
1: Layla Ali is 44, 45, 46, 47, 48.
2: There you go. There you go. How many keys does the average piano have?
1: 62.
2: Nope. Who on the morning show's favorite artist is Prince, Dee Dee, or JJ?
1: JJ.
0: And that was wrong.
2: That's all right.
0: And it's okay, and it was still wrong. But nonetheless, three.
2: That's all right.
0: Three out of eight. Three.
1: Oh, that's crazy.
0: Yeah.
5: Oh, no.
0: Here we go. Here's what you missed. You missed this one. What rapper's government name is Alyssa Michelle Stevens? Lotto. What TV show starred the characters Michael, Katie, Claire, and Jay, My Wife and Kids? What year did the original Why Did I Get Married release? At 2007. And then you missed this one. How many keys does the average piano have? 88. And who on the morning show's favorite artist is Prince? It would be Dee Dee. Hey, listen, you got 3 out of 10. You're going to get $10 every correct answer. We added up $30. You spun the wheel and got $20, $50.
1: All
0: right, Keita, do me a favor. Tell everybody the show. They gave you a shot at that $1,000.
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0: Hey, good morning. It's Didi in the morning, and we're all here. And, you know, one of the things I love doing on the show is putting the spotlight on, you know, minority-owned businesses, small businesses all over the country, right? We love doing that. And we were calling it our small business spotlight. But Trey G said, oh, no, no. Oh, no, no. Ain't nothing small about these businesses. What are they?
1: Come on. They way more than that. They strong business spotlight.
0: There it is. Our strong business spotlight.
1: Yes, indeed.
0: Y'all, please welcome Mr. James Luke from Flip Seal.
1: All right.
0: Good morning.
2: Hey, good morning.
0: I'm hearing a little bit about Flip Seal, and I need you to tell me a little bit more about it. It's a disposable cleaning and hygiene mitt. And I think you gave me one a long time ago. Or somebody gave me something similar. Okay, let me see.
2: So right here is a mitt.
0: Oh, it's a mitt.
2: Yeah, so you can clean yourself with it. You can clean your bathrooms. You can clean your car. I got videos on my Facebook. I saw somebody clean that bathtub.
0: Really?
1: So oh, yeah.
2: Yes. Once you get done with it, you hold your piss, you bottle it up, and you flip it over, and it turns into a disposable bag. So everything that you clean with it goes in the trash bag.
0: Oh, wow. Come on now.
1: I ain't going to lie to me. You had me so when you said you clean your car with it. I need that in my life.
0: So it's universal. The mitt can be used with anything, whether you want to do it on your body, to your car, to the whatever, to your floors.
1: Wow.
0: Right. Wow.
1: James, what inspired the idea for this? Was it just like you were looking for a towel one day and then you couldn't find one? So you said, you know what? I'm going to just create some.
2: So the crazy thing about it is I was sitting in my truck and I was just waiting. I was doing some orders, like Walmart orders. And something, I don't think I can say God sent it to me. Something came to the top of my head and I was on my phone. I was like, I went to chat and I said, chat, this is what I'm thinking about right now. So it just hit my brain. And it came up with a picture for me, and it came up with this mitt. And I would say, hey, let me send this to my family. And we talked about it in the group mission. They said, man, this is a great deal.
1: I love it.
2: And I thought of this February, and I'm here now. All right.

0: Hey, hold on.
1: But God.
0: All right, so this is okay. You thought of that in February.
1: Yes.
0: How'd you get the mint manufactured? You did ChatGPT again?
1: Yes. I went through AI. I said, hey, how can I find a way to make it? I went through everywhere. I went across seas to talk to some China manufacturer. I said, hey, this is what I need. And I talked to like 10 different
0: ones. Wait a minute. You went overseas?
2: Wow.
1: I talked to him through the app.
0: Oh, okay. I thought you were going to say, my God.
2: Yeah, yeah. That's dedication.
0: Yeah, but I forgot. You don't have to go. No, nowadays, we all connected through these phones. Good for you. Thanks. So, wait, can I tell you something that's so interesting, James? I read something a while ago, and they said, with ChatGPT, a lot of millionaires are going to be made.
2: Yeah.
0: We just got to have the idea, and if we take it to there, it'll give us that idea.
2: 100%. Yeah.
0: That's great for you, though. I love that.
2: Love how you leverage
0: it. All right, so now what? I mean, do you need, you know, is it open? Where is it available? How can people get Flip Seal?
1: So right now I'm not full in manufacturing yet because I'm waiting for funding. I'm trying to build up fund. I got a GoFund. And then right now, buying across seas is a little expensive, trying to get it on the ship. So I'm thinking about $30,000 right now.
0: Okay.
1: I'm working with R&L Engineer here in Albany. And we're working on trying to see how much it would cost to build a machine also so I can start the further manufacturer here and create jobs here in Albany, Georgia.
2: Oh, wow.
0: All right. Let me just say, you know what?
2: This done turned into a little Shark Tank episode.
0: I was just getting ready to say that.
2: Come on.
0: Here we go. It's Didi's dope Shark Tank.
2: Yeah.
0: Here's what's going on. He's looking for some seed money.
2: Come on.
0: He needs some help. He's looking for investors, and that's what it is because he has a great idea. You have a great idea, and you just gave me a great idea for the show.
2: Yeah.
0: We're going to continue to do this. Hey,
2: big
0: listen.
2: Facts.
0: And this is how y'all guys get to be a part of the brainstorming session that I'm having right now live on the radio. We're going to continue to do that because guess what? I need to help as many entrepreneurs that I can, right? We all do, right? So here's the deal. You said you have a GoFundMe. And first of all, how can people see Flip Seal? Do you have an Instagram page?
2: Right.
0: Do you have something where they can find out more information? Because if they want to invest, they need to know what it looks like, what you just showed us, and what it's capable of. Do you have that?
1: Yes. You can go to my website. It's flipsealclean.life.
0: Oh, wow.
1: You scroll to the bottom of the web page. It got all my links, Facebook, Instagram, TikToks, and it got the GoFundMe link on there.
0: Okay, so it's called what? Flip Seal?
1: Flip Seal Clean. Dot life.
2: Okay.
0: Okay.
2: Ooh, I like the designs too.
0: Flipsealclean.life, everybody. All right. He's saying you have a GoFundMe. What is the GoFundMe?
1: Oh, the GoFundMe is Help James Launch Flip Seal.
0: Help James Launch Flip Seal. Go to the GoFundMe and go look at this so you can see if you want to fund him because he needs some help, but he got a great idea.
2: I even see on the website there's a widget where you can invest or partner with Flip Seal as well. Is that right, James?
1: Yes, sir.
2: Yes, indeed, man. I love it.
0: You know what, James? James
2: Luke.
0: Get
2: your little 10-pack. Come on, 10-pack.
0: Luke. James Luke got a serious idea that I think could really, really work, everybody. But
2: he is
0: looking for somebody to invest, right?
2: Yeah.
0: So, again, it's Didi's Dope Shark Tank this morning. and so if you can please help Mr. James, please do so.
2: Yeah.
0: Flipsealclean.life. That is the website. And you said the GoFundMe is GoFund James Flip Seal?
1: Yes.
0: GoFund James.
2: On.
0: Flip Seal, and make sure y'all can help this man out.
2: And I ain't gonna lie, it's stories like this that shows the benefits of AI.
0: I agree.
2: The benefits of ChatGPT. This is what we need to be using it for. Kudos to you, James.
0: Yeah, I like it.
2: Kudos to you.
0: I like it. James Flip Seal, I love it. Thank you for coming on the show. Clap it up for Mr. James Luke.
2: All right.
0: It's Didi in the morning.

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1: I like this song, but I got to stop everything right now and get to our last look at our hot topics. Good morning. It's Didi in the morning. Trey G's with me, also comedian J.J. Williamson, and you. Let's get right into the hot topics, though, because did you hear what Chris Rock said? You know, I didn't know there was something called Black Famous. Well, let me stop
2: come
1: lying.
2: On,
1: I did.
2: Y'all about to say, come on.
1: We know there's a difference in Black Famous and White Famous. He breaks it down. If you didn't know, let's get into it.
3: Situations get sticky.
4: It's getting sticky. Sticky. Sticky.
3: Hot Topics.
1: Hold on a second.
3: Only on Didi in the morning.
1: Trey wouldn't let me lie at all. J.J. I said, I ain't never tried to play like, you know, innocent. Oh, my God, I've never heard of Black Famous. He's like, yes, you have. He looked me in my face. He was like, stop.
2: Come on, fool.
1: All right, fine. Anyway, before we get to that and what Chris Rock said, we got to talk about Chicago Mayor Brandon Johnson. The other day I saw this. I've been wanting to play this. I feel like for days and days and days. Did y'all see where he had to check somebody who said something and called someone an illegal alien? And he was like, nah. Mm. Take a listen.
5: So it's come to our attention through our cultural sources, Mr. Mayor, that you're supposed to have filed a report on spending on illegal aliens in Chicago with the White House by now. What's happening with that? What has happened with that?
6: We don't have illegal aliens. Yeah. I don't know if that's from some sort of sci-fi message that you wish you had. Well, listen, the legal term for my people were slaves. You want me to use that term, too? So, look, let's just get the language right. We're talking about undocumented individuals that are human beings. The last thing that I'm going to do is accept the type of racist, nasty language to describe human beings.
1: Mm-hmm. Damn. Did he go there?
2: Yep.
1: Did that mayor go there? He was like, no, we're going to stop that right now. Yeah. You are not calling them illegal aliens.
2: I'm talking about ate that reporter up.
1: Didn't he? Didn't he? Oh, I love it. All right. Shouts out to Chicago Mayor Brandon Johnson on that one.
2: He made a good point, too. Yeah. Some language I think we use today we think is like, okay, right. But it can be kind of offensive.
1: Right.
2: And like, yeah, I wouldn't want to be calling no illegal alien to my face. I tell you that
1: much. I want an alien. How'd I be? Well.
2: Yeah.
1: I mean, I have alien blood in me, though, so I'm okay.
2: See.
1: Hey, listen. No, really.
2: That's exactly why, right?
1: All right, fine. Let's talk about this. Jocelyn Hernandez was on Shannon Sharp.
2: Oh, God. She got a heck of a personality. I think we forget how good of a personality Jocelyn has because we don't see her every night on Love & Hip Hop. But she was sitting down with Shannon Sharp talking about her old thing, Stevie J and Faith Evans, right? They had a little situationship going on for a little while there. And she had some not-so-nice things to say about Faith.
7: Well, I remember one time we went to California, him and I went to California, and we went to her house.
2: What?
7: Just to do music.
8: Oh, yeah.
7: Right?
8: Yeah.
7: And that's the thing. I never really truly cared to see what was in my face.
8: Mm-hmm.
7: Maybe because I didn't give a fuck, right?
8: Right.
7: But, honey, within the week, that lady was texting me. She fucked him and everything. She shot out. She ain't got it all.
8: Hold on.
7: You heard me.
8: So had they
7: They had been fucked, and I ain't even know it. They was making it seem like they were friends.
8: Yeah.
7: They was.
8: And she started texting you, saying she,
7: psychotic. Let him have that cigarette. Thank you. Please. Bye-bye, both of y'all.
1: That cigarette.
2: Yes, indeed.
1: Boom, boom.
2: That meow.
1: Mm-hmm. That cigarette meow.
2: That cigarette meow. That's so foul, bro. But you almost get like a little bit of Cardi B for whatever reason from Jocelyn Hernandez.
1: Yeah, yeah, I hear it. Yeah. Boy, that cigarette one is good. Okay. I know Faith. You think Faith's going to say something? Faith Evans going to say anything?
2: If she don't have it all there like Jocelyn say, then yes.
1: Okay.
2: Then absolutely right. Yes.
1: Finally, can we talk about Chris Rock, who explains what being Black, you know, Black Famous really is. Take a listen.
9: Ghetto Famous is this. Like, explain what Ghetto Famous is to you.

0: So a movie like New Jack City makes $45, $50 million, right? But 90% of black people have seen it.
1: Yes, right.
0: So, like, there's a particular audience that you're a superstar with.
1: That's right, yeah.
0: That's ghetto famous. So it was like, depending on what part of town I was in,
1: right?
0: I was like Chalamet, you know what I mean?
2: That is hilarious, ain't it? Ain't it interesting, though?
3: 100%.
2: That he is saying there's a difference in ghetto famous, and I agree with that.
3: That's a real thing. Yeah.
2: Ain't it? Yeah. Ain't it?
3: I don't know how many non-melanated people have seen Soul Plane, but I bet it's not as many melanated
2: But guess
3: people.
2: What else? You have different factions now and pockets of fame. You have people who are famous in the streaming era. You have people who are famous on social media.
3: Yep.
2: You have people who are famous in TV, right?
4: Mm-hmm. I'm famous on certain streets where I'm from.
2: Nice. All right,
4: that's streets.
2: That's it's right. So there it is. There it is. Different levels to fame. Hey, listen, coming up, we're going to shut the show down next. It's Dee Dee in the Morning. It's Dee Dee in the Morning on Live 96.7, brought to you by Fat Daddies in Hagerstown. 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
2: 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All right, we're done. The show's over. Trey, what you learn?
3: Hey, we learned what Black Famous was. Yep. Ghetto famous. As Chris Brown put it.
2: Yeah, that was Chris Rock.
3: Also, DJ Academic said there's some broke rappers out there.
2: Yes, he did. All right, JJ, what you remember?
4: I learned that Deion Sanders got two brand new toes right now. Got some prostate toes.
2: Yeah, some other things that I found out, you guys. I found out, first of all, men. There's an overwhelming number of men. 60% of men under the age of 30 are single.
3: Single men.
2: That was great.
4: Yeah.
2: And then I also learned this. I learned that we are going on the One Voyage Cruise, and you can go as well. 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And you know he's going to bring Tiny. Also, I'd love to be in the middle of their argument like we were earlier this morning. But T.I., Rick Ross, Keith Sweat. Who else you got?
3: 803 Fresh, Dougie Fresh.
4: Said the Entertainer.
2: Cupid, Mekhi Phifer. Who else? Lauren London. I mean, I don't know. Who else am I saying?
3: Oh, it's a lot.
2: Bunch of people, okay?
3: Me, so, you, your mama, and your cousin,
2: and there
3: too?
2: It is. 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Put in my code D-E-D-E. All right, we'll talk to you tomorrow morning right back here on Dee Dee in the Morning.
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0: Hit the music, baby, cut it down. 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
0: 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Looking

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2: 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The universe seems bigger. You feel different. You feel like you have no idea where you are. Audible. 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
2: 81 between Hagerstown and Shippensburg. You're not hitting the brakes northbound or southbound. 81 between Hagerstown and Martinsburg. That's clear northbound and southbound. Now on 70, between Big Pool and Frederick, you're at speed on the eastbound side and on the westbound side. On Route 11 from the West Virginia State Line to Chambersburg, there's no crashes there. On 9, at speed from Hedgesville to Charlestown. And you're clear on 1630 and 316. That's traffic, and you're up to date.
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14: 81 between Hagerstown and Shippensburg. You're not hitting the brakes northbound or southbound. 81 between Hagerstown and Martinsburg. That's clear northbound and southbound. Now on 70, between Bidpool and Frederick, you're at speed on the eastbound side and on the westbound side. On Route 11 from the West Virginia State Line to Chambersburg, there's no crashes there. On 9, at speed from Hedgesville to Charlestown. And you're clear on 1630 and 316. That's traffic, and you're up to date.
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2: From Hagerstown to Shippensburg on 81.

0: brakes northbound or southbound. From Hagerstown to Martinsburg, 81 is clear in both directions. On to 70 between Big Pole and Frederick at speed, eastbound and westbound. On 11 between the West Virginia state line and Chambersburg, no issues being reported there. On 9, you're good to go from Hedgesville to Charlestown. And no slowdowns on 1630 or 316. That's traffic and you're up.
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11: From Hagerstown to Shippensburg on 81, you're not hitting brakes northbound or southbound. From Hagerstown to Martinsburg, 81 is clear in both directions. On to 70 between Big Pole and Frederick at speed, eastbound and westbound. On 11 between the West Virginia state line to Chambersburg, no issues being reported there. On 9, you're good to go from Hedgesville to Charlestown. And no slowdowns on 1630 or 316. That's traffic, and you're up to...
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2: On 81 between Hagerstown and Shippensburg, northbound there's no delays. But on the southbound side, you'll find it stop and go from Salem Avenue to Route 40. 81 between Hagerstown and Martinsburg, there's no issues in either direction. Now on 70 between Big Pole and Frederick, westbound, on and off delays between Sharpsburg Pike and Downsville Pike. On 11 from the West Virginia State Line to Chambersburg, you're good to go. On 9, you're at speed from Hedgesville to Charlestown, and no delays being reported on 1630 or 316. That's traffic, and you're up to date.
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7: On 81 between Hagerstown and Shippensburg, southbound traffic is stop and go from Salem Avenue to Route 40. 81 between Hagerstown and Martinsburg, the northbound side is slow from 70 to Route 40. Now on 70 between Big Pool and Frederick, westbound on and off delays between National Pike to Sharpsburg Pike. Now on Route 11 from the West Virginia State Line to Chambersburg, no issues there. On 9, you're at speed from Hedgesville to Charlestown. And you're good to go on 1630 and 316. That's traffic, and you're up to date.
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1: 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He hops around. 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
1: I used to think about immature things. You know, like, do you love me? Do you want me? Are you gonna call me like you said you would? Is this really your real phone number?